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Hey, don't forget, if you want to turn your body into a rocket ship, Dunkin' dropped the iced coffee buckets this week. Just, I mean, you'll fly after. You will literally grow wings and fly. It's some 41 landmines. Then I'm going to give you a keyword to rock the bank and win $1,000. 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

All right, let me jump in and talk Halloween Horror Nights at Universal, something that's a big draw every year. But now we've learned this week that Ozzy Osbourne's going to have a haunted house there. That's going to be massive. What a great homage to the Prince of Beeping Darkness. Hollywood and Orlando both will have it, so that's something to look forward to. We are Rock 105.3.

When I tell you it's the weirdest news day ever, there is a chocolate. This is a California company. Okay, they make chocolate bars to help men swing. It's called Boner Bear Chocolate. They're being recalled right now. The FDA found massive amounts of Viagra in it. You can't do, like, I'm not a guy, but you need to have a prescription for Viagra. It could cause, like, health issues, so I'm saying throw it out. So, I don't know. I'm just going to stick to the music and the money. That's the new rule for this Friday. It's Slightly Stupid. I'm Teresa. We are Rock 105.3.

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So I just saw that Saliva and Drowning Pool are going to, you know, reunite and do a little tour. I mean, not a lot of dates right now and nowhere on the West Coast. But you know what? 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I want Korn and Limp Bizkit to do a tour again. Remember those Family Value shows? Oh, they were epic. I need that. I'm going to manifest that over the weekend. I'm Teresa. 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

Fresh new hour means one more keyword for the week to rock the bank and win $1,000. 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It's coming up. We are Rock 105.3. Hi, welcome to the weekend. It's Pierce the Veil.

Korn, I need you to call Limp Bizkit, and I need you guys to do a Family Values reunion tour, because I think that'd be epic. Pyro at all the things. Get the kilt ready, like I'm telling you. I'm Teresa. We are Rock 105.3. Let me do some Cypress Hill here. And then coming up, give me like 8 minutes. 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

All right, real quick, if you want a couch rot over the weekend and you're ready for Avengers Doomsday in December, definitely see Spider-Man. That's a must. This Spider-Man out this weekend is a must. But watch Loki season 1 and 2 on Disney Plus. If nothing else, you got to get those two in the tank so you're up to speed on everything by December. 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

San Diego's Rock Station, Rock 105.3. Jamie hanging out with you tonight. I'm feeling generous, so we're going to start the night off strong. I want to send you to the Turf and Surf Festival at the Del Mar Thoroughbred Club. I believe it's next Saturday, August 8th. 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
1: 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Jamie hanging out with you tonight. I got to see them live twice, and both times they did not play Under the Bridge, which was a little disappointing, but hey, next time they're in San Diego, third time's the charm, right? I don't know. They got Stone Temple Pilots up next on Rock 105.3. Got to see them before, and they did play their hits. So when they're here again on September 15th with Godsmack, I'm sure they'll play those hits again. If you want to go to that show down in Chula Vista, head on over to rock1053.com so you can win your tickets. I got 311 and Dirty Heads tickets in just a few minutes. Your Stone Temple Pilots.

0: Hey, you want to go see 311 and the Dirty Heads? 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

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So congratulations to our winner. All next week, we got your tickets to Muse. 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

Jamie hanging out with you tonight on Rock 105.3. Make sure you stay safe out in the sun this weekend. We do have a heat advisory out there. It says it's going to be high 70s, but we know it's going to feel like a lot worse. So make sure you wear your sunscreen or just stay home. Stay inside in the air conditioning. That's what you could do best for yourself. 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

It's Jamie on Rock 105.3. You know I love going to concerts, and I did that just a few weeks ago. I went to go see Evanescence. I got to see them when they were down in Chula Vista at SD Rock 105.3. That's our Instagram where you could check out some of the clips of the concert if you weren't able to make it. I'm going to play some of them right now. It's Afterlife by Evanescence on Rock 105.3.

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Saliva on Rock 105.3. They're actually coming to San Diego next month in August, in a few weeks, actually. They're going to be playing at SeaWorld, which is pretty cool. It's part of their SeaWorld Summer Spectacular concert series thing. But yeah, I might go and check them out. It's Rock 105.3.

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We just gave away our last pair of tickets to the concert about an hour ago. If you weren't able to win, don't worry. 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

Jamie hanging out with you tonight on Rock 105.3. I got new music from The Warning for you coming up next. It's their song Kerosene off their upcoming album Everything's Falling, which we get in about a month. Towards the end of August is when that album comes out. I'm very much looking forward to it. So here they are now on Rock 105.3. It's The Warning.

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Now, if you're a fan of the game series Gears of War, their latest installment, Gears of War E-Day, coming out on October 6th, will feature a weapon skin inspired by Metallica's album Ride the Lightning. You might have to pay a little extra money for that, but it's pretty cool to bring one of your favorite bands into one of your favorite video games. They also have open beta testing starting in about a week, August 6th, for that game. 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

It's Jamie. When he's not your nighttime DJ, he's Spider-Man. Does whatever a DJ can. Your boy Jamie on Rock 105.3.

Jamie hanging out with you tonight on Rock 105.3. Now, I mentioned yesterday that I did go see the new Spider-Man Brand New Day movie. I promise you, I wouldn't talk about it. I wouldn't spoil anything. And I'm going to keep that promise. But I am going to tell you, you need to see the movie this weekend. Otherwise, the internet is going to spoil it for you. And I have fallen victim many times to just opening up Instagram and seeing the biggest spoiler of the latest movie. So definitely go ahead, grab some tickets, grab the popcorn bucket or the cup as well. I went to Regal and got the cup, and it's really high quality. It's $20 and it's hard plastic, reusable. So definitely go ahead and see that movie this weekend. I am begging you. It's Rock 105.3.

0: San Diego for a while. Not to brag, but we were actually around back in the day when you could slam the phone down to hang up on someone.
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November 20th at Viejas Arena is where they'll be. 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

Rock 105.3, San Diego's rock station. Jamie hanging out with you tonight. If you didn't know, I also work with the show weekday morning 6 to 10 a.m. And you should definitely check out our Instagram at the show Rock 105.3 because earlier today we had Sky eat some very normal food, shrimp scampi, which I thought was delicious. But you'll have to go to our Instagram to see her reaction.

got a passport and hasn't even been to Revolution in TJ. How can you be a rock DJ and not go to TJ? It's Jamie on Rock 105.3.

Now, we've had driverless cars for a while with Waymo making their way down to San Diego, but it seems like there's going to be cars without a steering wheel at all. Amazon's Zoox, I believe it is. I was reading it as Zoox, now just realizing it's Zoox. They're going to be launching steering wheel free robo-taxis starting off in Las Vegas. So fortunately, it's far away from here. We got nothing to worry about yet, but who knows what's going to happen next. It's Rock 105.3.

Every day we're getting closer and closer to the new Green Day movie coming out. August 14th is when we get Nimrods. I'm very much looking forward to it. They actually just released the soundtrack for the movie as well, so you could go ahead and stream that on the free iHeartRadio app, of course. The songs from Green Day, songs from the band in the movie, and McKenna Grace even put out a song on there. So go ahead and check that out. And here's Green Day now on Rock 105.3.

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3: 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Or don't. But just know that every time you skip us, a dad somewhere replaces his beer fridge with a vegan snack box. Happy now? Look.

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It's Slightly Stupid. Here they are with their brand new song, Backseat Driving.

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It's Jamie hanging out with you tonight on Rock 105.3. Now, I graduated college about 2 years ago now, and I forget that school is a thing now. So when I'm leaving my house at 3 o'clock in the afternoon and I get stuck in traffic, I'm always so confused. Like, what's this traffic on this random neighborhood street? And then I pass by the school, see all the kids getting out. I'm like, oh, yeah, that's the thing. So if you're a parent back in school mode, well, good luck. You got this. 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

0: Jamie's first concert was not POD. Talking about Jonas Brothers when Jamie was five.
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Rock 105.3, San Diego's rock station. That was Limp Bizkit covering Behind Blue Eyes, originally by The Who. Now, if you ask me, I prefer the cover. 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And what are your thoughts on covers in general? It's Rock 105.3.

Jamie hanging out with you tonight on Rock 105.3. I've said it before and I'm going to say it again. Danny California by the Red Hot Chili Peppers has one of the best, if not the best, guitar solo in rock and roll. I love this thing and I will die on that hill. So if you don't agree with me, tap that red talkback mic on the free iHeartRadio app and let me know why. Here they are now. It's the Chili Peppers, Danny California. Getting by.

hanging out with you tonight on Rock 105.3. Now my time is up. I am going to get on out of here, but I'll be back tomorrow morning, so don't you worry. You have an amazing night, and like I said, I'll see you tomorrow. It's Rock 105.3 leaving you off with Pierce the Veil.

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0: it when you realize that the next 5 months spell J-A-S-O-N. 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

0: The following sounds have been meticulously crafted for San Diego's one and only rock station. Except for the bird sounds. 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
1: It's the best of the show on Rock 105.3. Jamie hanging out with you this morning. Thor decided to champion San Diego once again with his midweek meltdown. And defending not only the citizens, but the animals as well. More specifically, the seals and sea lions down in La Jolla.
0: And now the show is happy to bring you...
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3: Thor is out.
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0: Thor's Midweek Meltdown.
5: Thor's Midweek Meltdown.
6: What you mad about, Papa? What?
7: Come on, Papa.
8: During the break, I was freaking out about
6: it. I tried to talk him down on a couple of things.
9: Started spiraling.
6: It's not happening.
10: Oh, no.
6: He's losing it. Well, I mean, you know, it's a lot.
9: It is.
6: It's a lot, but he'll figure it out.
8: My dad told me the other day, you know, your 40s are your prime earning years. And I go, not for me.
6: Yeah, so he's definitely in a little bit of a mood this morning. You know, it's all exciting things.
9: Yay.
8: But, yeah.
6: Really excited. But really excited. What do you got going on today?
8: So yesterday I was sitting down. I had put my son down for a nap. I'm sitting there, and my phone starts beeping like crazy, and I'm text, and I'm like, nobody really texts me, so I'm like, who is this, you know? And it's my wife.
6: Oh.
8: And she's pissed.
6: Oh.
8: And she says, you have to rant about this. And I said,
6: did you see the producer of Thor's Midweek Meltdown?
9: Yeah. Like, what? Yeah. Rant
6: what is,
9: coordinator.
6: Yeah, what is this?
8: And I said, what's going on? And she says, you have to rant about this situation. And I said, well, send me the links. I'll do my research. I always do my research.
6: Well, thank God.
8: I will never just rant without research.
6: Well, you do in every other segment. In Midweek Meltdown, you actually do have some notes and rants, and you're looking. But if there's anything else, you're a headline guy.
8: I'm a headline. Oh, yeah.
6: You know, you have all these thoughts and crazy things, and I'm like, did you actually read the article? And he's like, no.
9: Not at all.
6: So
8: I'm a headline guy.
6: In this, I'll give you that.
8: Thank you. Mm-hmm. So I said, all right. And she sends me the links, and she was right. And I'm talking about the sea lion situation at La Jolla Cove.
6: Not about the kid jumping off the cliff.
8: That's just an idiot. I don't know.
6: He's 17. You know.
8: I mean, what parent would let their kid do something?
6: I mean,
8: like that?
6: I think Emily did that the other day with her son.
10: We did jump at the same exact spot, but he was in the wrong area.
8: Oh, okay.
10: Idiot.
8: The best part about that is when the new NBC News was there, and they were like, "We watched the kids not jump when the cops was here, and then as soon as the cops left, they jumped again."
6: Yeah, no kidding.
10: That's the way it works.
8: Obviously. Yeah. So, no, this is about the sea lions going down to La Jolla Cove. Now, I didn't
6: look at Sky.
8: See.
6: Look at her.
10: She's
9: funny. I know where you're going, bro, and I support
6: Sky's Midweek Meltdown.
9: Oh, yeah, I'm on this train. Let's go.
6: I don't know what's going on.
10: Yeah, I don't know about that, but what about it?
8: We all know La Jolla Cove. Yeah. Nice little beach area. You can go. You could snorkel. You can get sun. It's great. There's a little area.
6: Yeah, I know how the beach works.
8: But there's that little area with all the sea lions. They all go hang out there.
9: And seals, too. Harbor seals,
8: And it's great. But what's going on is, recently, a video went viral of this snot-nosed, POS, disgusting excuse for a human.
9: Thank you.
8: Who is videotaping him and his buddies videotaping him kicking a sea lion.
6: Yeah.
8: Just this helpless sea lion, just kicking it for no reason.
9: Awful.
8: This POS should be arrested and thrown into jail.
6: Aren't they looking for him?
8: I heard he's 18. They're looking for him, right?
9: Yeah.
8: And whoever posted the video should be in trouble, too. I don't even want to say if my son did.
6: Well, he wouldn't, because you're raising
8: him in the ocean. I'd throw him in the ocean.
6: You would throw the kid off the cliff like he jumped. The 17-year-old tried to jump.
10: Right into the rocks.
6: You throw him right into the rocks.
8: Right into the rocks.
6: Now, deservedly so.
9: Yeah. Good.
8: You have to be a low life level scum human to do something.
6: I don't even get it. What do you get out of that?
8: It's not funny. You're kicking an
6: animal. People abuse animals. You know, we've heard of people hurting dogs and things like that, which is not on even in our DNA to think about something like that. Yeah. So, I mean, you know, there are scumbags out there that do that.
8: Yeah, so the problem is the sea lions, newsflash, La Jolla residents and tourists, because it's more tourists.
9: Yeah, what's up?
8: They were there first.
9: Thank you.
8: Okay. That's their land. Mm-hmm. That's their property.
6: Talk to the Native Americans.
9: Okay, wait. Well, they were there before the Native Americans.
6: Alone. I'm just saying.
9: I think they were there before the Native Americans.
6: No, what? No, yeah, I meant because we took their land. Our land.
9: Oh, yeah, yeah, I thought you meant the seals.
8: Guys, she's enraged right now.
9: She's
8: enraged.
6: I'm just going to stay out of this.
9: Okay, thank you.
8: The sea lions were there first.
9: Yeah.
8: So stop trying to take pictures of the sea lions. Stop trying to touch the sea lions. Just leave them alone. What is with humans? Do you go out, if you're in a safari, do you go out there and try to touch a lion?
9: Yeah.
8: Do you think, I wish you would. I wish you would.
9: Yeah. Yeah,
8: you jackasses.
9: Yeah. Oh, well.
8: And what's frustrating is, to the city's credit, they've implemented additional signage and increased ranger presence, but there's issues. And the issues are because, hang on one second here. The issues are the National Oceanic and Atmospheric Administration.
9: Ooh, that was hot.
6: Well, he had to change yeah. his yeah. paper notes to get that name correct.
9: Yes, thank
6: you.
9: Yes.
6: You can't screw that up. Yeah.
8: So the park rangers that are there, they can give you a fine, but it doesn't really mean anything unless the National Oceanic and Atmospheric Administration does it.
6: Sky has them on speed dial.
10: She's been shaking her head the whole time.
6: Yeah, your head's about to fall off.
8: And the problem is, if you violate things like touching or kicking them or something like that,
6: kicking?
8: The NOAA, it takes forever for that to process. So there's really no discipline right now.
9: Yeah.
8: There's nothing people can do. It's insane. So check this out.
6: You can't be arrested?
8: No.
6: Really?
8: It has to be from NOAA, NOAA. So check this out. From the Sierra Club Seal Society. Okay. These cool people.
6: I don't.
9: Yes. Yes. Quota.
6: Are you in this?
9: Quota, bro. Oh, hell yeah.
8: They recommend that during now, an even greater caution around the sea lions because it's the pup season.
6: Pup season. Heard about it.
9: Yeah.
8: And these vulnerable pups
9: having their babies.
8: Get touched and the mothers freak out and leave.
6: Reject them?
8: And they get, and then the pups die.
9: Yeah. Yep.
8: And they're saying 50% of the pups have already died this year.
9: Thor, don't say that.
6: Is that true?
9: That can't be.
6: Where'd you get that stat?
8: SanFranciscoGate.com.
9: That's crazy.
8: Because the news went national.
9: That's crazy.
6: Okay.
8: It went national.
10: We heard you.
9: So messed up.
6: So somebody touches a pup and it's done.
9: You get your oils on it, your smells on it,
10: and it can't nurse anymore.
9: And because mom goes, "That's not my baby. It doesn't smell like my baby. It smells like a 40-year-old man who had to take a picture."
8: Whoa. So, like I said, to the city's credit, they've been doing what needs to be done, but the park rangers can only do so much. So, what's the solution?
9: What is it for?
8: Well, they're saying they want to emphasize education. Ugh. Because if we put on signs, don't touch
9: sea
8: lions.
9: There are signs.
8: I say we emphasize ass beating.
6: Oh!
8: And I say the city hires like an MMA gym, like Hold Steel on. MMA or Victory MMA,
9: I
8: whatever.
9: Like
8: hire some MMA fighters to go down there and patrol the area. And if you get caught touching a sea lion, then you get an arm bar, a rear naked choke, maybe a broken. Maybe if we break your limbs, you won't touch the sea lions anymore, you a-holes.
9: Yeah.
6: Sky,
9: chop their hands off.
6: You're all about nonviolence. You're a total agreement of this? You've turned into the Punisher?
9: Yes.
6: Like, what is happening here?
9: I am a pacifist, but sometimes we need an eye for an eye.
6: Yep. Wait, you are so against that.
9: But this kid who's kicking the freaking sea lion.
8: Emily, what would you do if that was real Reed?
10: I mean, I'd throw him off the cliff, too.
6: Oh, whoa.
10: I don't understand why they don't close the beach completely. It's no trespassing. No human beings allowed on the beach. Why don't they just do that?
8: That's a sky question. I don't know why they won't.
6: What does Noah say?
10: Putting gates up and stuff.
9: Well, so the people who built the children's pool, they're like, we built it for the children, blah, blah, blah.
10: It's no longer that way.
9: So the signs say you have to... The signs say you have to stay a certain amount of feet away.
10: But nobody's listening,
9: but nobody follows it. Or what they'll do is they'll put their stuff on a rock, and then they'll go out snorkeling, and then they come back, and they can't get to their stuff because now a bunch of seals and sea lions are on the rock. And so they try and get in there. It's like, too bad, bro. Go to a different beach, you dumbass.
6: Oh, my...
8: Preach, girl.
9: Sorry.
8: So I'm learning Muay Thai right now.
9: Yeah,
8: and when I get better, I have no problem going down there and patrolling the areas.
9: Yes.
6: Really?
9: See, I'm a pacifist.
8: I have no problem going down there.
9: But they just did this in Hawaii when some dude was throwing rocks at a monk seal.
6: A
9: monk seal. And a bunch of locals went and beat their ass, that dude's ass. And then the lawmakers applauded
8: and the guy got arrested.
6: Listen.
8: And he's looking at like a serious crime.
9: Yeah.
6: Can you take a breath?
9: No.
6: Because you are red
9: Have
6: hot
9: you
6: right
9: seen
6: now.
9: The video?
6: It's awful.
9: It's disgusting.
6: It's awful. But you don't get this mad about anything.
9: It's disgusting.
6: So if it involves an animal, especially a sea life animal,
9: Thank
6: this
9: you.
6: Is you're encouraging violence?
9: Yes.
8: That's
9: yes.
8: where she takes the stand.
9: Wow. One strike, you're out.
8: That's oh, right.
6: Wow.
8: I agree. And then if that doesn't work, if we don't have the money and the budget to hire MMA fighters,
9: okay.
8: then how about we? How about as a group, we go down to these people's homes who like to take pictures of them. And while they're on the couch, we take selfies with them
9: yeah.
8: and we poke them in the face and
9: that.
8: We kick them in the head
9: yeah.
8: and we do all that
9: yeah.
8: because see how they like it.
9: Yeah.
8: I saw this one video of this guy, like he keeps touching the sea lion. Like it's so, this fat idiot in sandals
9: yeah.
8: that keeps touching the sea lion. Like it's so funny.
6: I think that would be breaking and entering. I don't
8: no,
6: know.
8: No, too bad.
9: Yeah, okay. that's
8: too
9: bad.
8: Well, honestly, what really needs to happen is one of the sea lions needs to attack back.
9: Oh, I would
8: And
9: love
8: I wish
9: that.
8: They would.
9: Yeah.
8: Because if they attack back and like bite that fat idiot that was
9: yeah.
8: touching the sea lion or this dumbass kid that was touching him
9: yeah.
8: and they bite back, then all the people in La Jolla will get an uproar of the sea lions and act like they need to be arrested. And then the place will get shut down.
6: Wow.
8: And that's what will happen.
6: Wow.
9: Yeah.
8: So hopefully somebody that's touching the sea lion gets attacked by one of the sea lions.
6: That's what you're hoping for.
8: Now, hopefully that happens.
6: Yeah, that would be
8: and
6: good.
8: Then
10: I kind of hope
8: down.
10: Every time I see those videos that they're going to get one of them.
6: Yeah.
8: But I'll
6: yeah.
8: tell you
10: when
8: what.
10: They're chasing the people.
9: Totally.
8: The next person that touches or takes a picture of one of these sea lions, beware.
6: What's going to happen?
8: Beware.
6: What?
8: Something's going to happen.
6: You and Dominic Cruz going to head out there?
9: I would love that.
6: Okay.
9: I love the MMA guy idea.
8: Right?
9: Okay. Let's
8: Isn't that,
9: that
8: a great idea?
9: Yeah, let's go.
8: I don't know what else to say. I'll be honest with you. I saw Todd Gloria. He's talking about it.
6: Is he pissed?
8: He's disgusted.
6: Rightfully so.
9: You're a fan now.
8: I don't know if I'm a fan.
6: Yeah.
9: Well, do something about it, Todd.
8: Well, I
6: he's
8: told
6: building
8: you.
6: This tower. He's busy.
9: Oh,
6: he's building
9: this stupid tower.
8: So be careful next time you're down there. Public shaming.
6: Well, why not just send Sky down? She lives there.
9: Yeah.
6: Send her down there and just yell at
8: well,
6: them.
8: I mean,
6: I'd kill myself.
8: Why can't
9: okay.
8: we ban? Why can't we ban tourists from going down there?
6: Well, I don't know.
8: Stand, somebody stand there, and
9: yeah.
8: if you have an out of state
9: public
8: license,
9: beaches. Sorry.
6: God, this has really affected her.
8: Well, it's not right.
10: Level.
9: It's insane.
6: It is
8: Sucks,
6: terrible.
8: Man.
6: It is
8: Sucks.
6: Terrible.
9: Thank
6: All
9: you, Thor.
6: Right. Wow.
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7: 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Now, Emily got upset at her man Robert yet again for something that he did, well, let their son do without consulting her. And it's kind of a big one.
8: So it's pretty well documented that the ladies in here sort of run their households.
9: Hi.
8: Sky, you know, sort of a control freak.
9: Emily,
8: she thinks that this is just the way it has to be. It has to be efficient like this.
9: Well, can't run itself. So.
8: Those two are complete idiots. And
9: oh, no.
8: Jeez.
10: Do you know what goes on there?
8: Well, I don't, thankfully.
11: I mean, if you did, you'd be on my side.
8: I've heard only from one side.
9: Oh, dang.
11: Really?
8: Okay. I'm not saying I have anybody's back.
9: Oh.
8: I have no dog in the fight. But I do think it's wild that Robert, who is the father of your son, mm-hmm. just like you are the mother of your son, mm-hmm. I mean, mm-hmm. he can't make decisions on his own. He has to consult you? This seems crazy.
11: I mean, not with everything, but when you're going to let our son do something.
8: Like, what's the boy going to have for breakfast? Oh, let me check with mom.
11: He doesn't have to check with mom.
8: Oh, are you allowed to have milk with your cereal? Let me check with mom.
11: That's ridiculous.
6: She's constantly getting texts every morning.
8: It is crazy.
6: And it's always Robert. Can he do this? Can he brush his teeth yet?
11: I mean, he doesn't do that.
6: Can he brush his teeth?
11: The texts I get every morning here are them two fighting, telling me their side of the story. Uh-oh. Those are the texts I get.
6: Is he allowed to eat one bite at a time?
9: Okay. I mean, what?
11: That's not happening. How's that happening?
8: Everything goes through you. We know this for the most part.
11: Yeah. I mean, a lot of the bigger things, yeah. Mm-hmm.
8: But do you ever make decisions without consulting Robert?
11: Of course. I mean, I'm the...
8: What do you mean, of course? What do you mean, of course?
11: He's never taken Reed to the doctor once. He's never made any of those appointments. He doesn't handle all the school stuff. I mean, it's just I'm the one that does all that.
8: Okay.
11: So okay. I'm the one that's involved.
8: You're in charge.
11: Yeah.
9: Hell yeah.
6: So to that point, though, so far my wife has been the one... We have our roles with him.
8: Yeah.
6: Right? With my son. But she's the one on top of like... introducing him new foods. She's the one on top of like when he transitions to something else or his doctor's appointments. But if she made a big decision without running it by me, I'd be furious.
8: Mm-hmm.
6: Just because you're handling doctor's appointments doesn't mean you get to make every decision.
8: You get to say and everything?
11: Bigger decisions, I check with Robert.
6: It took 50% of me, okay?
9: Oh,
6: it wasn't just you.
8: How's that taste?
11: I mean, it tastes fine.
8: Okay.
11: I get it. I'm not making huge decisions.
6: It sounds like you are.
11: I'm not.
6: It sounds like you are.
11: I'm not.
8: I think you did.
11: I don't.
8: And so I guess there was... Would you categorize this as a big decision?
11: I wouldn't categorize it as a big decision. I just can't categorize it as a dumb decision.
9: Oh, damn.
11: Like a dumb decision. Like this is a decision that should have just been a no when Reed came to him with this,
6: really?
11: This ask. Like,
8: well,
11: to me, it's a flat out no.
8: Maybe if Mama wasn't off on another spa women's trip that she takes almost every weekend.
9: Yeah. It's every year, and you know that.
6: It's a shame Robert doesn't have a rich mom that's
8: going to pay for things.
6: $1,000 dress for you. $1,000 dress for you.
8: Sorry, Robbie. I'll be off at La Costa again.
6: We're at La Costa and Mama's going to take
11: again.
6: Care of us.
11: Again, it's once a year.
8: Okay.
11: And you know that.
8: Okay.
11: It's once a year.
6: Aunt Barrett's going to pay.
11: My Aunt Barrett wasn't there. It was Aunt Ingrid.
8: Ingrid? So
11: we're Norwegian.
8: Sorry that happened. And you weren't there, that Robert had to make a call. And it wasn't the right call, according to you.
11: No, it wasn't the right call, and I'll be very interested.
6: Did this ruin your facial?
11: It actually did.
8: Okay.
11: Got two new zits that popped up because of the stress over there.
6: Oh, I bet.
11: Thank you.
9: That sucks.
11: Thank you, Sky.
8: Sounds like that facial sucked.
11: Hey!
8: So, what happened?
11: So, I'm zenned out. Facial's
6: zen
11: done.
6: Hell
8: beautiful.
11: Fabulous weekend.
8: Of course you did.
6: Bills paid for.
9: I
11: paid. for my share. Thank you very much. Ooh. Mom used to kick down for the whole thing, but now all of a sudden she's not. So I'm stuck with the bill for the $350 spa treatment. Thanks, Mom.
9: Okay. Damn.
11: But anyway.
8: I can't believe you just called out your mom for that on the radio. I mean.
9: Anyway.
8: Like, God.
11: I hope she's listening.
8: I mean. Okay. So she'll start paying again?
11: Yes.
8: I mean, girl, you're 42.
11: Hey.
8: Sorry.
11: Hey, money's tight.
8: Hey, Tinkerbell.
11: Neither here. Hey. That's not what we're doing
8: okay,
11: right now.
8: Okay.
11: Okay.
8: You brought it up.
11: Hey. So I'm in a great mood. I return on Sunday.
8: No vino?
11: Oh, no. This was Sunday morning. No, no drinking. No vino. No drinking. No,
8: no, no. I meant during the trip.
11: Are you?
8: Okay. Sorry.
11: A little.
8: I'm sorry.
9: It's like saying, a little? Were you breathing oxygen
11: like,
9: that
11: honestly,
9: weekend?
11: Honestly, like.
8: I'm sorry.
6: It's older, rich white women.
8: Yeah, you're right. You're right.
11: I feel like I'm missing his question. Like there's something. Well, thought, like, you know what I mean? Like what a dumb question. Well, like there's something.
8: I mean, I keep it cool, you know, with my parents. I just.
11: I mean, we're a little bit different.
8: Okay. I'm sorry.
11: We're a little bit different.
8: I can tell.
11: Hey. But no mimosas in the morning or anything. Just packed up. And,
8: boring.
11: I don't know. You're telling me. Heading home, and I get home around 11:30 a.m. in the morning on Sunday, and I'm excited. I see my man Robert. He's outside messing with the boat, and I go and greet him and say hello, and then I go inside to put down my stuff and go see my sweet Reedy.
8: Sweet Reedy.
11: Just turned 16 in July. Wow. And I go to go
6: still
11: see
6: breastfed?
11: Him. He's not.
6: Oh,
9: okay.
11: He's not.
9: Weird.
11: That's disgusting. And I go to go see him and say hi, and I go into his room where he's playing his PlayStation, and that's when I go to say hi to go give him a hug, and I see on his left forearm is about an 11 inch long by 4 inch wide tattoo covering his entire forearm. Wait,
9: what?
8: He got a tattoo?
11: And I go, what's that? And obviously I know he didn't go get a sleeve at the tattoo shop on El Cajon Boulevard.
8: I mean, would you put it past him?
11: No.
8: Okay.
11: But
8: yeah, Mom's got a bunch of tats.
11: Hey. I go, what is that? I go, where did you get that? And he goes, oh, I had birthday money and I bought a pack of 30 of these fake tattoos on Amazon. Dad said it was okay. And I go, are you insane? I go wash that off.
8: Wait, what?
6: Wash that off.
8: He bought it with his own money.
11: Because I found out also, first of all, that's not like, that needs to come off right now because he had a girl that he's talking to. Her mom was coming to pick him up to go to the beach.
8: Another girl?
11: Yeah, another one.
8: Oh my God.
11: And he's going to pick her up to go to the beach. And so like, I knew that was happening. I see this on his arm and I'm like, oh my God, in a panic, like get that off your arm right now. So I take him into the bath. He would go to the kitchen and he's sitting there scrubbing it off with a sponge to get it off.
8: Because, is it like a temporary tattoo thing?
11: Yeah, but it looks so real.
8: Oh.
11: Like, it looks so real.
6: Is it like a swastika? Like, I don't understand why you want it off.
11: No, it's like
6: so
11: an
6: bad.
11: Abstract. It's kind of cool looking, but it's an abstract looking tattoo.
6: It's got to be cool.
11: There's nothing like bad on it at all. It's just design. It's like art. Just artwork.
6: What's the big deal?
11: Because this punk, like, you're going to walk punk. Down and you're going to see this punk. God. You're going to go, look at this punk. Like, he's 16 and he's got, like, he's acting cocky now because he's got a
6: That's how Rito is.
11: But it makes it worse.
8: What would be the difference?
11: It makes it worse. And so I tell him, I don't want you wearing that.
8: Are you more just mad that they didn't ask you if
11: no,
8: it was okay?
11: No, not at all. I just think that this is so ridiculous for the 16-year-old to walk around and it looks like, here's what
8: it's fake.
11: Also. It makes me look bad. It makes me look like so.
9: Here we go.
11: He put it on again, by the way, after I asked him.
9: Well,
11: this is later this
9: 30.
11: Week.
8: Got to use them.
9: Yeah, I mean,
6: yeah, come on.
11: And his dad thinks it's fine, so he's got half the parents telling him it's okay, half not saying it's not.
8: Oh, weird! You're not on the same page.
11: Hey,
6: you know what's crazy? I thought Emily was the cool mom.
8: Yeah. Whoa. Really good.
6: Because I thought, because like every time we talk and like Emily's around Reed's friends. Emily will be like, yeah, they were talking to me because, you know, they think I'm cool. Uh-huh. I'm the cool mom. Uh-huh. But it sounds like Emily is not the cool mom. And you know who is the cool mom? Sky. She let her kid get nose rings.
8: Well, she can do whatever she wants.
6: She can do whatever she wants. Yeah. So between the two of you, Sky's cool mom. Emily, not cool mom.
8: Wow.
11: Well, it makes me look like a
6: wait,
11: scumbag.
6: Why does it make you look like a scumbag?
11: So listen.
9: I get that. I get what she's saying.
11: We went to an appointment for Reed at Rady day before yesterday. And we walk in and He had that tattoo on his thing. He snuck it on there again. I didn't have time to have him rinse it off before we went. We go to the reception. and then I check in and I tell the receptionist, that's fake, by the way. So that
8: why
11: she doesn't
8: you
11: think,
8: point it out.
6: That so, sounds like a cool mom
11: he's
6: thing
11: sitting,
6: to do.
11: Yeah. Go into the office with the room. The doctor comes in. I tell them it's fake. The nurse, I tell them it's fake because I'm so embarrassed that they're going to go, like, because one of the things, oh, I thought it was real. Like, because I look like a bad parent that I let my kid get a tattoo. Because it looks real.
9: You let your 16-year-old get a half sleeve. That's yeah. what it looks yeah. like. I get that. It's embarrassing.
8: I mean, it's not, I think it's most people know tattoo. It's not real.
9: Oh, I disagree. At How 16? Would you know that? Like,
8: a if sleeve? You, I've never seen it.
9: Like, if you, yeah, that's the thing. Like, if you had one little thing and it was like something silly or whatever, you'd go, oh, that's a kid with a temporary tattoo. But at the, and especially if they're like 8 years old, but at the age of 16 with a half sleeve yeah. that looks
8: badass,
9: real.
8: Man.
11: Looks real, Eddie.
6: I would judge.
9: I would be like, "What's that mom doing?"
6: Yes, it's if I saw a 16-year-old girl with a nose ring, I feel like that's the same thing.
9: Oh,
6: what's
9: no.
6: that mom doing?
9: Okay, that's, I feel that's different so than a half sleeve.
11: It's wild.
8: All right, what so, motorcycle gang is she part of?
6: Yeah.
9: Okay.
6: Yeah. She have a Hell's Angels jacket too.
9: I mean, it's 2026, guys. I mean, it's
8: like, so you telling me,
11: yeah.
8: you expected Robert to lobby a call while you're getting your massage on, and
6: he
8: say,
6: didn't want to bother hey, you. He knows the rules.
9: The rules.
11: I don't even think it should have gone there. It should have just he been should, a no. He should have just said no.
6: I would have said, if my son wanted to get like a fake
11: tattoo like that,
6: what would I care?
9: Ask your wife that. Ask your wife. Would she be cool with your 16-year-old son walking around looking like he has a half sleeve?
6: She has like five tattoos, my wife.
9: I know she does.
6: What am I going to say when he says, why can't I have these fake, it's just fake tattoos. Dad, you have a whole sleeve.
11: Because you're not 18. When you're 18, you can put all the fake tattoos you want.
6: But they're fake tattoos. They're not
9: but
6: real.
9: But can he walk around like he's, with
6: it
9: like,
6: doesn't matter.
9: Can he walk around with an O'Doul's with a near beer and everybody's like, is that kid holding a beer?
6: I
9: like,
6: think, well,
9: it's
6: yes.
9: the same thing. It's the same
6: thing. His dad's a recovering alcoholic, so that'd be a little weird.
8: Sure.
6: But I think a fake, I mean, we all did this. I used to have fake tattoos.
9: But not
6: from
9: a,
6: the ice cream
11: they're
6: man.
11: Not the ones, they're not those ones. You should see these. Like, I just it looks was looking on Amazon to find an image of it, and they're great. Like, I kind of want to put one on, to be honest, because okay. they look really
9: oh.
11: real.
9: Right.
11: But
6: so
11: I'm
6: you
11: going
6: let Reed ride his e-bike at 150 oh, no. miles yeah, no an helmet. Hour over La Mesa with no helmet.
9: Okay,
6: but he can't have a couple fake tattoos.
11: He wears a helmet.
8: This is
11: all true. He wears a helmet. He's going 30 miles
8: an hour. Okay. You make no sense.
9: Wow.
5: Even though it's the weekend, you need your daily dose of the show. Kind of like air, water, or alcohol. It's the show's best of.
6: They're hilarious.
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0: It's the best of the show on Rock 105.3. 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Just a pro tip as well, you can't eat raw shrimp. Well, Skye didn't know that.
1: Come on down, it's time for Skye's Wheel of Food.
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3: I'm like nervous slash excited. I don't know which way this is going
1: to
3: go.
1: We spin the wheel wherever it lands. Skye has to eat it.
4: Skye's Wheel of Food.
5: Oh, man. I don't know. We can't seem to find anything that she will just be like, you know what? That's really good. I really like that.
6: No.
5: You know what? I'm going to change my ways.
3: Mm-hmm. Really?
5: She kicks and screams every single Friday.
3: Well, this whole new theme you guys are doing is...
5: American classics?
3: It's just...
6: We love America.
3: You know?
5: Sorry that we love America.
3: Okay. Well, you know what the big deal at my house right now is? Locally sourced, organic... fresh fruits.
5: I can't promise any of that stuff.
3: Well, no, it's honestly been the opposite of that. It's been frozen fish
5: sticks. We heard
3: sticks.
5: Your take on frozen foods. We don't eat frozen foods. My lips would never touch that.
3: I mean, unless I'm going to get some ice cream, I'm not going down that aisle. So
5: some people, that's what they can afford, and that's the time they have.
3: Well, yeah.
6: All frozen foods are bad.
3: I'm scared.
7: Why are you scared?
3: I don't know.
5: You ever been to my favorite store, Trader Joe's?
3: Okay, your
5: favorite
3: store.
5: Great frozen food section.
3: I can't believe you've taken the term.
5: The tiki masala?
3: Okay, what are you even talking about?
5: I don't know. Okay. Skye is the pickiest eater on the planet.
3: I don't want to.
5: We want her to try different foods, normal foods, standard foods. But she just kicks and screams and won't do it, like a little brat.
3: Okay,
5: It's crazy. All right, let's go ahead and spin the wheel this week and see what it lands on this time. The wheel got stuck.
6: Oh, it did.
5: Right,
6: it happens.
5: Skye?
3: Yes.
6: Oh, what?
5: I feel like you've had it kind of easy the last few weeks.
6: Yeah.
5: Like, you haven't hated anything. You haven't loved anything.
3: Yeah, they haven't been vomit-worthy.
5: Right.
3: Yeah.
5: Nothing gag-worthy.
3: No
5: tears.
3: No tears.
6: Which sucks for us.
5: Yeah, I mean, I like those reactions.
3: I thought we were friends.
5: Here's the thing. Unless we get the reaction of you going, oh, that's yummy, I really like that, which has never happened in the history of Wheel of Food.
3: I don't think so.
5: Unless I get that reaction, then I want the other reaction, which is...
3: Okay, I don't know. Skye,
7: stop doing that.
3: That's not me. That's Eddie. Excuse me.
5: That's what you do.
3: I don't
5: That's
3: do
5: what
3: that.
5: You do. It's Skye, so stupid.
3: Whatever.
5: It's so stupid. It's so dramatic.
3: You're dramatic.
5: And we haven't gotten that. It's been kind of like blah. Like, no, I don't like that.
3: Yeah, because... That's just what it's been.
6: Don't like that. Which is the worst reaction.
5: It's so stupid.
3: Okay.
5: It's so stupid.
3: All right.
5: This time, Skye, I don't know. I have a feeling I know. But this is a standard dish that is ordered all over the place that I personally enjoy. I don't know about Skye or about Thor and Emily. I'm sure they probably would be fine with this and like it. The wheel has landed.
3: Yeah.
5: On shrimp scampi.
7: Shrimp scampi.
6: Yum.
3: I've seen that on a million menus.
5: I've seen it.
3: And I have no clue what it is.
5: You don't know what shrimp scampi is?
3: Is that normally over pasta? Okay.
6: Yeah, usually.
3: It's like a pasta dish, right?
5: Yes.
3: Yeah. Okay, what is it?
5: Shrimp.
3: But like...
6: And it's scampi.
3: What's the scampi part? What's the scampi part?
5: Garlic, butter,
6: Lemon juice.
5: Lemon.
3: Is the shrimp raw? Is it cooked?
5: Is it raw? Yeah, all that raw shrimp you eat.
3: Like a shrimp cocktail, right? Isn't that a thing?
5: It's not raw. Shrimp cocktail is raw? It's just cold.
3: So it's cooked and then they make it cold?
5: You can't eat shrimp raw.
3: I thought a cocktail was...
5: I'd like my chicken cutlet medium rare, please.
3: Okay, ew.
5: What?
7: You thought it was raw?
3: Well, because it's on ice.
7: Raw shrimp is like a gray color.
5: It's gray.
6: Yeah. It doesn't turn pink until you cook it.
3: I don't really enjoy seafood.
8: She's like a child.
3: Well, I don't. She's like a child. I don't eat seafood, so I mean, this isn't. This isn't. My and I don't cook. So
8: when Thor, she's like a child.
6: When Thor ate that seafood tower, you thought it was just gnawing on raw shrimp.
3: Honestly, I thought
7: got violently ill.
6: You would have gone to the hospital.
8: Yeah. So crazy.
3: I mean, now that you guys are walking me through it, I see.
5: You
3: what
5: just
3: you're
5: crack
3: saying.
5: Open a lobster tail and just start noshing.
3: Okay, I don't know.
5: Dude,
3: I don't know. People eat pokey. Like that's a raw fish.
5: Okay, I don't know.
3: I mean, I thought it was a thing.
5: There's different kinds.
3: I thought it was a thing. You're, my bad.
5: You're a true moron.
3: Okay, so this is cooked.
5: Yeah, okay. Like all shrimp.
3: Okay.
6: that was insane.
3: I'm sorry. Okay.
5: Why don't we present her with the shrimp scampi?
7: It's really going to blow her mind when she finds out it's actually cooked.
3: Shut up. We've covered it.
7: Oh. Looks good.
5: Yeah, shrimp scampi. I mean, I grew up in Gilroy, California, the garlic capital of the world.
3: Wow. Yeah.
5: And I think actually today is the garlic festival.
3: Oh.
5: It's always at the end of July.
3: How exciting.
5: Our garlic festival is world renowned. And the garlic festival, you have this thing called Gourmet Alley, where at Gourmet Alley, they serve all these like freshly cooked garlic dishes. One of the most popular ones is the shrimp scampi.
3: Ooh.
5: And it's just loaded with garlic.
6: So much.
5: It's delicious. I mean, it's so good. I've had it all my whole life. So I love shrimp scampi.
3: Mm-hmm.
5: I'm hoping you will love it too, Sky.
6: You like garlic.
5: There you go.
6: You like pasta.
3: Okay.
5: How about that?
3: Here's where we're at.
5: Oh, my God.
3: So the smell isn't off-putting because all garlic? I'm smelling is garlic.
5: Yes.
3: And I enjoy.
5: Takes me home.
3: I enjoy garlic. Here is what I'm worried about.
5: What?
3: The
5: shrimp?
3: If we all...
7: It's cooked. We already told you.
3: I know. We've covered it. If you can recall the shrimp burrito incident.
5: Well, that was one of the... things that you got one time?
6: Yeah.
3: So,
6: that was a good day for us.
3: Excuse me.
5: That was the worst one that I think the worst reaction you've ever had.
3: Mm-hmm. Well, because there's a certain thing that happens with shrimp that I'm now recalling due to the shrimp burrito, and it's something that I call the snap.
5: Mm-hmm.
3: The snap in my mouth, not friends.
5: Snap and then bend.
3: The bend and snap is
5: no,
3: from Legally Blonde. That's a different
5: I'm
3: move
5: confused.
3: When you're trying to
5: I'm
3: pick up a man.
5: I'm confused.
3: Yeah. The snap of a shrimp is something that makes me want to cry.
5: What a bizarre thing. So you can't eat a raw carrot?
3: That's a different snap.
5: What are you talking about?
3: Oh, that's like there's a strong texture. This is like oddly soft, but still snaps.
6: I can't.
3: I got texture issues. You guys saw what happened.
5: You have issues
7: she
5: all
7: has,
5: over the place.
7: She has, what is it called? Afrid?
3: Let your disease go.
5: No, you have. Well, I think you're on the spectrum.
7: The number one thing is texture issues.
5: I think you're on the spectrum.
3: We all remember
7: which
3: what
7: is
3: happened.
7: That is that diagnosis.
6: Goes with it.
5: Yeah.
3: What
5: yeah.
3: happened a couple days ago when I cut into my egg bite and it was gooey in the
5: it
3: middle.
5: It was cheesy.
6: Cheese.
3: I was mentally done.
5: Yeah.
6: You put the cheese in there.
3: I was
5: you
3: mentally done.
5: You made it.
3: I know.
7: Arfid. She has arfid. Sorry.
3: Okay. So.
5: Aphid's a bug.
7: Yeah.
3: That's so true. So,
6: what's the thing that you start when your heart's going? Is that defib?
3: Those are like the paddles.
7: Arfid is sensory sensitivity.
3: I may need the paddles due to the snap of the shrimp. That's
5: not the taste.
3: Well, because I feel the garlic is going to cover the taste of the pier. Which
5: all you're worried about is snapping shrimp? Huh? I don't even get that.
3: Oh, well, it's a fear. It's making me already tear up a little bit and my mouth kind of.
5: If we can get past the snap, if you may like this.
7: Yeah, once you hit the crackle and the pop.
3: Okay, that's not Rice Krispies.
5: She can never eat a Rice Krispie.
3: It's not Rice Krispies. That's different. There's something specific to shrimp.
5: Okay, bite coordinator.
6: Yeah.
5: Can you get in there?
6: I can.
5: Okay.
6: Something else.
5: What?
6: Go to a restaurant and you get this.
7: Wow.
5: Oh, look at this.
7: This is only grade A.
6: They do some shaved parm.
5: You brought in
7: Say when, Sky. Say when.
3: Win.
6: Thank you, Parm.
7: You're welcome.
3: I don't care for the
9: Emily
3: parm.
9: Just shaved parm.
7: half
6: freshly
7: a block.
6: Shaved parm?
9: That's incredible.
7: She did like half a block
9: that
7: on there.
9: That was wild.
6: Freshly shaved parm?
3: I didn't know I was in charge of saying when.
7: Well, yeah, you always are.
6: I was going to.
9: Do you ever get cracked pepper? Hello?
3: I didn't feel like I was at a restaurant.
9: I didn't realize either.
6: Look at the dish, Sky.
9: I didn't realize either.
3: I mean, okay.
9: You just have a block of cheese hanging out here?
3: Oh, God.
9: That's pretty crazy.
7: Yeah, it's in my drawer. Yeah. It's actually my headphones.
9: It's aged.
7: Yeah. It's been there for 3 years.
6: I have no clue what I got going on. We know.
7: It's next to my avocado, my tampons.
3: the tampons are in the same drawer?
6: He's not wrong.
9: Okay.
6: That's weird.
9: First of all, you don't get a period.
6: Thank
9: so.
6: You for saying that.
9: Okay.
6: Question.
9: Why do I know that?
6: I was.
9: sorry, go ahead.
6: I was going to be somewhat kind.
9: Oh.
6: And let her go with cutting one of these little shrimps in half. Should I or shouldn't I?
9: No.
6: Don't?
9: No.
7: Yeah,
6: whole thing?
7: It's got to stand.
3: It's got to stand. Nobody eats a whole
7: she's
3: shrimp
7: so fussy
3: in one
7: right
3: bite.
7: Now.
9: Have you ever seen Thor eat? Are you out of your
6: Those
9: mind?
6: Aren't
9: Those
6: big.
9: Aren't big at all.
6: All right.
7: I'll eat a jumbo shrimp in one bite.
9: Hello.
7: Sky's so fussy right now.
9: Oh, is he on one?
7: She's on one.
9: Okay. This looks good.
7: It does.
9: You know?
7: What? It does.
9: Why are you making that face?
6: Here.
9: That's a perfect roll, by the way.
3: That shrimp is so big.
6: Thank you for saying that.
9: Good job.
3: That shrimp is so big.
9: You didn't even do it with a spoon.
3: Thank you.
9: So impressed. All right, Sky. Here we go. Shrimp scampi, which is delicious.
6: Butter. I'm very butter. You like butter? You like lemon juice?
9: Ain't the butter girl, though. There's only one butter girl around here.
7: Butter girl, and I'm looking at her.
9: She's going to sop that up.
7: Butter girl.
9: Give me the butter.
7: So drink. So drink.
9: Hold the pasta. I don't need no scampi.
6: I don't just want
9: Don't need no scampi.
6: Okay, hey.
9: Give me the butter.
6: It's not funny.
9: All right. Scott, what are you doing? What are you doing?
3: I'm just trying to mentally go to a different place.
6: Bend and snap.
9: Okay.
3: I don't want to bend and snap.
9: There we go.
3: Right now.
9: Sky, who didn't even know what shrimp scampi was or how shrimp was cooked.
3: I was confused. I don't eat shrimp. How would I know these things?
9: Like, we always post the Wheel of Food on our socials. That has to go viral of a human being as old as Sky who doesn't know that you can't eat raw shrimp.
6: That's crazy.
9: That's like crazy. That's wild.
3: I just didn't think it through because I don't eat shrimp. So
9: okay.
3: Why would I,
9: well, now
3: why would I
9: now I want you to get violently sick. Sorry.
3: I mean, I'm sorry. I'm sorry. I'm sorry.
9: Well, because if
3: really
9: the disease, like
3: really
9: what other
3: up.
9: What human would say, you know, is the shrimp raw?
3: Somebody who doesn't eat it.
9: All right.
6: Oh God.
9: Here we go. Sky's first ever bite of shrimp scampi. Down the hatch, kid.
3: Oh, this is
9: here comes the snap. Here comes the snap. What weird way to put that in your mouth?
6: Sideways. She went in sideways. Good.
7: Ooh, oh, she's good? Not making a.
9: Oh, she hasn't got to the snap yet. Where did the shrimp go?
6: Is she holding it in her mouth?
9: Is it a hole?
6: To avoid the snap?
9: Oh, I don't know.
7: Oh, there it is.
6: Uh-oh.
9: What has happened to her face?
7: Squinting her eyes.
9: What is wrong with your face?
6: Light. What? Good?
9: Oh, no.
6: Good? Oh. Is she going to cry?
9: This is what I wanted. This is much better. This is much better than.
3: Make her stop!
9: With the. Make what stop?
3: With shrimp.
9: This
6: just chew it.
3: I'm trying.
6: Tell her what, Eddie, tell her what to do.
9: Yeah, chew, swallow. It's a very simple process.
3: Come on, dude.
7: Come on, dude.
9: Would you rather be raw?
3: Oh,
9: no snap. No snap with the raw shrimp.
3: Go. Oh, hey.
9: You don't like it?
3: Oh, I can't.
9: You don't like it?
3: Get it down.
9: I'm trying to figure it out. Are you saying you don't like it?
6: Is that what
9: you? Do you need more parm?
3: Oh.
9: We have a whole block.
6: I could shave you some more.
3: Oh, my God.
9: Directly into your mouth?
3: Oh, my God.
9: What's wrong?
3: Oh.
9: What's wrong? Oh, she's crying. And there's the tears.
3: Okay,
9: what?
6: Oh.
9: What?
3: Oh. Whew. Okay, sorry. Okay, honestly, the flavors were delicious. The lemon, the butter, the garlic.
9: What the hell?
3: Like,
9: so it was just the pasta.
3: So there was no pier anywhere near this. There was
9: What do you mean pier?
3: Like the ocean, okay. like the pier, like a ship.
9: Yeah, I know. Okay, no. Yeah, I didn't understand.
3: You know, there was none of that fishy fisherman's wharf in there.
9: If it was raw, could you imagine?
3: Shut up with the raw thing. It was clearly some confusion.
9: Oh, okay.
3: But biting through that shrimp over and over and over again was...
7: How long did it take you to chew it? It's a tiny piece.
6: Long time.
3: I got a temporary crown put on yesterday, okay? I was only trying to
6: tell
3: one side.
7: How often is this chick at the dentist?
3: I know. I have the worst DNA for my teeth. So the flavors, it was very lemony, which I enjoyed a lot. But the texture of the shrimp...
9: That's it?
3: It's like if you have your favorite dish, but somebody put a turd in the middle of it.
9: Well, that would be flavor. I wouldn't mind the texture of a turd.
3: A flavorless turd in the middle of it. That's what was happening with me.
9: That doesn't make sense.
3: Because, again, if it was just the pasta, mm-hmm. that would have been fine. Oh, my God.
9: You have but AFib. That, you're on AFib.
3: I'm yeah. not she an is. AFib.
6: She is.
7: She is.
3: She is. Yeah. Shrimp and me.
9: You're not going to go to the garlic festival then?
3: Not friends. Uh-huh. Not friends with the shrimp.
9: There you go. Yeah, excellent.
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1: It's the best of the show on Rock 105.3. Jamie hanging out with you this morning. Yesterday was a free Comedy Friday, and we got to welcome back our friend Nick Thune for the first time in a while back into the studio.
2: So today is free Comedy Friday, and we're excited to see our next guest who we haven't seen in a little bit. He is performing at the American Comedy Company this weekend, at a show tonight, a couple shows tomorrow night. Nick Thune, back in the house. What's up, Nick?
3: You said the word free.
2: Oh, well, we do free Comedy Friday.
4: On the radio.
3: No, I was wondering, because I thought I was getting paid just to be
2: here. Oh, to be here?
4: Oh, here.
2: Oh, somebody should give him a heads up.
4: Yeah,
2: Nick, how you been, man? What's been going on, man?
3: I'm good.
2: Yeah?
3: I'm good, yeah.
2: I don't know why we haven't seen you, Nick, but I mean, I think it's been weird scheduling things or something.
3: Yeah.
2: Because you've been to San Diego.
3: I've been, I come here all the time.
2: Yeah. This is one of your spots.
3: I take the train down.
2: Do you really?
4: How's that direction?
3: Yeah. It's nice. The funny thing was, is my opener yesterday, he calls me. He goes, hey, you want to drive together? And I said, no, I'm taking the train. And he said, oh, and I said, you should take it. It's great. I was literally getting on the train, so he had to take a later train.
2: Oh.
3: And so he did it. He got there. And then as he was sitting on the train, they canceled the train.
2: Oh,
4: stop it.
2: So you told him to take the train and then it got canceled?
3: Yeah, he got to the show at about 7:50.
2: What time did it start?
3: 8.
2: Oh, okay.
5: By the time he had to get into his car, there was traffic.
3: Yeah,
5: and stuff,
3: the best traffic. You know, and that traffic coming down from LA is so nice.
2: It's awful.
4: Yeah.
2: So bad.
3: It's great. Yeah.
4: Wow.
2: So not the greatest suggestion, but.
3: No, it really felt like I was pranking him or something.
4: Yeah.
2: Hysterical.
4: Yeah.
2: What have you been up to, Nick? How's things been?
3: Oh, man. It's bad.
2: Okay. Wait.
6: That's not good. What? What's going on?
2: I swear, didn't you just have a special that came out?
3: Yeah, but that's, you know, that's just all on the outside. You know, on the inside, it's just
2: it hurts.
3: Really wrestling with me. Yeah.
4: Oh, sorry to hear that.
2: That's too bad.
3: No, things are good.
2: Yeah.
3: My son, I have a son, and he's 12, which is really a great time.
2: Dude, my son's 14. I know what you're talking about. Because I think we talked about playing Little League before and coaching. And I finally just wrapped up coaching. And that's a whole nightmare. But yeah, this is the age 12 to like 15.
4: Mm.
2: Weird things, man.
4: I
2: remember it though. So I'm cool about it.
5: Yeah.
2: But like my wife can't understand it.
5: But I feel like 12, they're still, that's when the brain goes. But they're nice still. The attitude doesn't set in. Like, I have a 16-year-old son, and like from like 14 or around 14 to 15, he's just a jerk.
2: Yes.
4: Like,
2: It does happen.
3: No, I went in the other day. I had like a Zoom that I had to do. So he was in his room, on his bed, on his like computer or something. And I got out the Zoom and I walked into his room and I just laid down on the bed next to him. And then he just got up and walked out.
2: Oh,
5: no.
3: And I said, what are you doing? And he's like, what? And I go, you just used to lay here with me.
4: Uh-huh.
2: He's like, you want to chat?
3: I don't know.
5: Moment.
3: He's like, this is weird. I'm like, no, it's not.
4: This your is dad. Weird. Like,
3: yeah.
2: You chased him out.
3: I own this bed.
2: Right.
4: Yeah. Yeah.
2: You don't want to catch up, buddy?
3: Yeah, I have like a case for my iPad, and he's like, I want a case like that. And I go, cool, you should earn money. I go, do you think you just want things and you get them?
2: Yeah.
3: Like, I make money. I can buy these things.
2: Well, that's Sky's house. That's all you have to do is just say
6: just
2: something,
6: say you
2: and
6: want,
2: your daughter gets it.
4: Yeah, I have just one daughter, and we've created a world where she just asks, and I go, okay, maybe I'll just put the credit card on your phone, you know?
2: What?
4: Yeah, it's gotten pretty wild. So the few times I do say no, she like looks at me like I'm an alien. Like, I don't understand the words you're saying now. Yeah.
2: No, that's not good.
4: So don't do that.
3: She's like, is that a word like the one that's like if I know something?
4: No, it's
2: it. Is there K in there?
4: No. No, there's no K. There's no K
3: so
4: on
3: you're
4: that
3: saying
4: one.
3: The opposite.
4: Yes.
3: Of
4: oh, that's exactly.
2: Really strange.
4: Okay, exactly.
2: It. Yeah. No, something does happen to boys at that age where they're it's hormonal. I mean, they're all out of whack, and so they start to smell.
6: Yeah.
2: They act weird.
3: I mean, having the talk, I had a friend of his parents called me and said that his, and I don't know if I can say the word, the, you know, like what's the, can I say PORN?
4: Yeah.
2: Porn?
4: Oh, yeah.
2: No, yes, you're right.
4: Yeah.
2: Porn is
3: actually, I'm promoting some of my porn.
2: Okay, hang on. Nick is on OnlyFans.
4: Okay,
2: that's great.
4: Congrats.
3: No, a friend of his, his friend's mom called me and said, "Hey, just so you know, our older son, we found out he's watching porn."
4: Oh yeah.
3: We How think old he is told he? Our older younger son, 14.
2: Okay.
4: Okay.
3: We think he told our younger son. He might tell your son. Just wanted to give you a heads up.
4: Ooh, wow.
3: So. First of all, I was like, well, what kind of stuff was he watching?
2: Yeah, yeah. Can you send me the link?
3: I was like, how much do I need to know to tell him?
6: Is it like teacher stuff?
3: Yeah. The problem is to tell a kid about porn, you have to explain, okay, so people film themselves having sex. You have to explain sex, mm-hmm. right? And you also have to explain film.
2: Right.
6: Which yes. is like film.
4: That's the whole thing.
6: You're like, they're not
3: everyone's
6: good.
3: Going digital now.
6: Yeah. You're like, they're not good actors.
2: Right.
6: Yeah.
3: Yeah. And it's really, you can't skip a step, you know, like you can't, and explaining sex is such a, like, my parents just didn't.
2: Mm-mm.
6: That's me, my parents.
3: Which is why I had a chlamydia when I was 16.
4: Oh,
3: yeah, they didn't even let me go to, they didn't even let me go to the health class, like, the safe sex thing.
4: Really?
3: No, they wouldn't sign the form.
4: You had to, like, go to the library?
3: Exactly.
4: Oh, no.
3: And I remember
4: kid.
3: I was, the class was started.
5: Oh, no.
3: The class was starting and the teacher's holding a condom and a banana.
4: Yep.
3: And then she this goes, oh, wait, actually, Nick, you need to, Nicholas, you need to go to the library, and I'll never know what happened to that banana.
2: Dude!
4: Yeah, it got wild.
6: It disappeared.
3: Yeah.
2: That's so crazy.
4: Yeah, it got wild.
2: Oh, that sucks, man.
3: So that was, you know, my mom was really setting me up for success on that.
4: So how'd your son react? I mean, because if clearly you can't even chill on the bed next to him, I'm feeling there was a lot of weird faces being made.
3: I feel like, I mean, it went pretty well.
4: Oh, did it?
3: I mean, I started off with, like, some jokes. You know, we start off with some morning
4: warm
3: wood
4: up
3: stuff.
4: The crowd. Yeah.
3: Yeah. Uh-huh.
6: Talking about material.
3: Yeah, morning wood and
2: bananas.
3: Yeah.
2: Although you didn't know what to do with the banana. So.
3: No. Yeah, and then you're like, you know, he's like, so, but why do people have sex? And I'm like, well, it's tough. It's different for everyone, really. Some people, it's, you know, you just touch and they feel. Other people, you need the landscapers going outside, and this is different.
2: This is oddly specific.
4: Yes, landscapers.
3: Yeah, as long as the blower's going.
2: Okay.
4: Yeah.
2: You're getting it going.
3: And the dogs are barking. It's fine.
2: You feel it. Uh-huh.
4: Yeah.
2: You feel it.
4: Wow.
2: Yeah, that's wild. Yeah, the talk is tricky. That's a weird one. Thor just recently had a baby. He's got an 8 months old. And then...
3: So you probably need to have a talk with him.
2: Yeah, we're
6: he
2: getting
6: just
2: there.
6: Discovered his penis.
2: Yeah.
3: Yeah.
6: And when I change him, he like grabs at it and laughs.
3: Mm-hmm.
6: And I've sat him down. I'm like, hey, man, like you can't really be doing that in front of your mom. You know? But it's weird because he's 8 months old.
2: But it's like father, like son.
6: Yeah, that's another good point.
2: Learn behavior.
4: Yeah. Yeah.
2: So then he just announced this week, baby number two already coming.
6: Yeah. It was a shock, Nick. It was a shock.
4: Wasn't planned.
3: How far apart are they going to be?
6: 14 months.
3: I was 13 months from my sister.
2: Is that right?
6: Really? That's even crazier.
4: Yeah.
2: Wow. Are you older or younger?
3: Older.
6: Are you guys really tight? Or...
4: No. Oh, Thor.
2: That was his biggest fear.
3: No.
2: That's his biggest fear.
3: No. It was like, like we went to the same school and we would walk by each other as if we were strangers.
6: Oh, no.
2: I get that.
6: Yeah, because they're going to be in school together their whole lives.
3: Yeah. And I mean, she was under a shadow of shame. I mean, what I was like was not anything like her. She was like reading and she was
6: just
3: really
6: complete. That's me and my sister were very
3: and
6: different.
3: Sweet. Yeah. And, yeah. You know, I was like getting suspended and, you know, just
2: doing bad stuff.
3: Yeah.
2: Yeah.
6: So my son right now, he's just really sweet. He's really happy all the time. And it's great. So I'm very concerned that my little girl's going to be the opposite. Ooh. And I'd rather have him be crazy and not her.
3: Probably not. No, she's going to be happy. And then he's going to become a monster.
6: Psycho. Yeah. Because, I'm fine with that.
3: Because he's going to not be number one anymore.
6: Yeah. But
3: at least it's happening early.
6: Yeah. Yeah.
3: You know, I mean, I don't remember that. I don't, you know.
6: Yeah, that's true.
2: That's
3: obviously,
2: so
3: I can't think of any. But I have brothers. They're twins that are 5 years younger than me.
4: Oh,
6: and they're twins?
3: Wow. Yeah.
4: Wow.
6: My God, your parents. That's so.
3: Yeah, and my sister had twins, and then my brother that's a twin had twins.
4: No way.
6: Oh, my God.
3: Yeah.
2: So you lucked out.
3: Yeah, thank God.
2: No, that's crazy.
6: Yeah. If the doctor would have told us we were having twins, I just would have drove to Canada.
4: Like, done. Without your wife?
6: I'm done. I can't do this.
2: Yeah.
6: That sounds horrible.
2: I understand that.
3: I mean, at least you get it out of the way.
2: Well,
6: yeah.
2: But doubly.
6: Double.
2: You know, it's
3: just. But I mean, the nice thing about kids is when they can play with each other.
6: That is
3: when you have one kid.
4: Oh, I know.
6: You're
4: brutal. You're the
5: only.
4: You're
5: my son is the only one.
3: Yeah. Now he has friends and he does stuff. But I mean, when he was young, it was like a constant. And then COVID hit.
2: Oh,
4: oh yeah,
3: and
4: bro.
3: That was fun.
4: That was quite a time.
3: They're like, hey, you're not a teacher, but do you want to be one?
2: Yeah, no,
4: yeah, because you are now.
2: Yeah,
3: because now you're a teacher.
2: I don't want to be.
3: You didn't make it through school.
2: Yeah. You got to go see Nick, who's performing at the American Comedy Company this weekend. And Nick, you were on that HBO show, Florida Man? Yeah. Is that right?
3: Yeah.
2: What? How the hell did that happen?
4: Yeah, what's that?
3: I don't know. They just asked me to be on it.
2: That's awesome.
3: It was fun. Yeah, I was on an episode with Johnny Knoxville and David Keckner.
2: We just had Keckner in on Friday.
3: Yeah. Oh, nice.
2: Yeah.
4: Wow.
2: Yeah. That's crazy.
3: Yeah.
4: Yeah.
2: What would you do?
3: It was fun. It was about moonshine and about hunting an alligator.
2: Okay.
3: And it was fun. I mean, it was just 2 days in the woods with these two guys.
2: That's wild.
3: Yeah.
2: That's wild. That's awesome. I'm going to go back and watch. I've always seen it on my guide, and I'm always like, I'm going to watch that show. It looks funny.
4: Yeah.
2: And so,
3: yeah, and I never had met Johnny, so I was excited about that. 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
2: That's killer, man. Mm-hmm. Well, it's great to see you again, Nick. I'm happy for you.
3: Thanks for having me.
2: Yeah, you definitely got to go check out Nick at the American Comedy Company this weekend. It's fantastic. 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

You're listening to the best of the show on Rock 105.3. Now, everybody on the show thinks that they know everything about each other, so we put it to the test with the Newly Show game. Here's round one.

0: you know somebody and then you put it to the test. You never know, man. Yes, it works like the old newlywed game, of course, the newly show game. This is where we partner up. Two of us get asked questions by Jamie. Two of us go to the soundproof booth, and then we come back in and try to match our partner's answers. The teams this week, it is guys versus girls week.
1: Uh-oh.
0: It is me and Thor versus Sky and Emily.
1: Okay. Nice.
0: So we'll see how this goes. Me and Emily are going to go to the soundproof booth first. So Jamie will ask Thor and Sky the questions, and then we'll come back in and try to match our answers.
1: All right.
0: All right. Good luck.
2: Okay, right. Emily.
3: I love it. Team Skemily. Come on. Bring it back.
4: I thought she shouted back. Herself out for
3: oh.
4: a second.
3: Oh, you just like said Emily?
4: Yeah.
3: No, Skemily. Yeah.
4: Like, all right.
3: I like it.
2: Hot right. crew.
3: Thank you. Thank you for saying that.
4: Thor, I'm going to start with you.
2: Okay.
4: Which game does your partner think they are best at? Frisbee, hacky sack, disc golf, or cornhole?
2: That's a great question. Didn't he say he played hacky sack back in the day? And he played soccer. I don't know if Eddie's a cornhole guy. Frisbee golf, no chance. He doesn't play it. What was the other one?
4: Frisbee, hacky sack, disc golf, cornhole.
2: I'm going to say hacky sack.
3: Wow. I'm
2: going with the sack. I'm going with the sack.
3: Oh, man.
4: Sky, what about you? Which game does your partner think they're best at? Frisbee, hacky sack, disc golf, or cornhole?
3: I'm being torn in two different directions. We got Frisbee, because, you know, as Thor likes to point out quite often, the hands are pretty substantial. One would think...
2: The hands are pretty substantial.
3: One would think that a Frisbee, I mean, nailing it, right?
4: You can't not catch it.
2: Well, it looks like one of those fidget spinners in her hand.
4: A teacup saucer.
2: Yeah.
3: But then also, I got to give a mention to cornhole because Emily does like going out to random bars and drinking and, you know, places where, you know, there's local live music. And I feel like cornhole is there. She has a buzz on and she declares herself like the best cornhole player to ever exist. For some reason, and I have no clue what she's going to say, but I'm going to go cornhole.
2: Wow. Right.
3: Yeah.
2: I feel like with those giant feet, though, hacky sack?
3: Yeah, but I just don't know if she's ever...
2: She's from Point Loma OB.
3: I know, but I don't know if that was like part of like her generation. I don't know.
4: She wasn't in the sack circle?
3: Yeah, I don't think she was in the circle.
2: She doesn't like the sack.
3: Okay, well, we know that's true. Okay.
4: All right, Sky, I'm going to stick with you for this next one.
3: Uh-huh.
4: When the show travels together, who becomes the unofficial trip planner for dinners and activities?
3: Ooh, okay. This is a tough call because Eddie's like the initiator, but then he puts it on Emily to actually make it happen. Okay, read me how it's worded again.
4: When the show travels together, who becomes the unofficial trip planner for dinners and activities?
3: Oh, okay. I'm going to lean on the word planner because Emily's the one who will look up the place, find out if they're open, make the reservation. So I'm going to say Emily.
2: Wow.
3: I don't know. That scares me, though. That scares me. Just depends how you interpret that.
4: All right. What do you think, Thor? When the show travels together, who becomes the unofficial trip planner for dinners and activities?
2: So this is tough, like this guy was saying, because Eddie kind of gets the dinners going.
3: He'll get the conversation going.
2: And then Emily researches everything, but does she plan anything or does Sky do it? I feel like Sky's the one that makes the reservation.
3: Oh.
2: Emily gets in there, but then no one ever takes her suggestion.
3: You didn't need to say that out loud.
2: I'm going to say Sky.
3: Oh, snap. I didn't see that coming.
4: Sky. All right, Thor, last...
2: snap.
3: Can you not today? Can you not?
2: Sorry.
4: All right, Thor, last question for you. Who does your partner trust most on the show to give a restaurant recommendation?
2: Man, it's really hard because Sky doesn't go out to restaurants that much. And then Emily gives me a ton of restaurant recommendations. But I usually don't take them.
3: So mean.
4: Who on the show does your partner trust most?
2: Oh, does Eddie trust?
3: Yeah.
2: Man. I mean, I don't really give reservations. I don't give out And this is, I'm going to say Emily out of me and Sky not going out to eat as much. So I'm going to say Emily.
4: Sky, last question for you. Who does your partner trust the most on the show to give a restaurant recommendation?
3: I mean, if she could answer herself, I mean, that would be the answer. Because the amount she's researching and looking at Instagram. Yeah. But so who does Emily trust? See, I feel like she trusts Thor for the hip vibe, but then she trusts Eddie for like the food quality. Mm. I'm going to go with Eddie. Right. I think she's going to say Eddie on that one.
4: Eddie it is.
2: Not sure how I did there.
3: I know. Yeah. I'm like, it could have gone either way on so many of those questions. I have faith in Team Skebbly.
2: Okay. Now I hope you get another
3: Team Skebbly?
1: Team Skebbly, show up?
3: Oh, yeah.
1: We showed up. Show out?
3: Yeah. Or maybe not. But we did.
1: Oh,
3: I'm staying positive, bro.
0: Okay. All right. Well, Emily and I were in the soundproof booth. Couldn't hear anything. So we will now try to match your answers.
4: All right, Eddie, I'm going to start with you. Which game do you think you are the best at? Frisbee, hacky sack, disc golf, or cornhole?
0: Ooh. Weird. I mean, frisbee and disc golf, kind of the same thing.
3: You
0: know, what's the? I don't know. I'm great at all of them.
3: Oh, wow. All of them?
0: Although I've only done disc golf once.
3: Okay.
0: But I was naturally gifted at it.
1: You nailed it.
3: Really?
0: Because I'm pretty good at frisbee. Pretty good at frisbee.
3: Look at you. Uh-huh.
1: A little wrist flick going?
0: Yeah, I'm get you going. Back in the day, killer hacky sack player. Obviously, then it went away. Then I mentioned, weirdly enough, it started to come back, and my kids on the baseball team were hacking it up. Yeah. They wanted me to get in there, but I've lost a step, to be honest. But one thing I'm great at, and I don't know if Thor knows this or not. First of all, I'm great at horseshoes. Remember when I crushed Emily in horseshoes?
3: I do.
0: She thought she would beat me, and it wasn't even close.
3: Yeah.
0: So weirdly, I'm kind of good at cornhole, but I have no idea. I have no idea if Thor knows that or not. But that's the answer. I'm going to go cornhole.
4: Thor went with hacky sack.
0: Okay.
2: We just talked about hacky sack.
0: Yeah, but I wasn't good at it.
2: I figured because you played soccer.
0: No, man.
2: Hacky sack.
0: I used to be great at it.
2: You played cornhole.
0: Oh, yeah.
2: I for some reason, I didn't think cornhole was in there.
0: Oh, yeah.
3: Yeah.
0: Oh, yeah.
1: Oh, yeah.
0: It's like I'm throwing darts, bro. Bam, bam, bam.
1: Oh, nailing them.
3: Every single
1: left
3: one.
1: Left and right?
3: Man.
1: Impressive.
3: Perfect
0: Thank
3: score?
0: You.
4: Oh, oh, yeah. What about you, Emily? Which game do you think you're best at?
1: Hey! You zip it.
4: Yikes.
1: Well, I'm going to absolutely have to go with the game you play when you go to a party. Got a little drinking game. It's a game that I could have my little White Claw with.
0: Flip Cup?
1: Flip Cup is one of them. I wasn't listed, though. I am very good at that
0: beer
1: game.
0: Beer Pong?
1: Beer Pong, good at that one, too. I do love me some horseshoes. Had an off day when Eddie and I played.
0: Day? You were atrocious.
1: But I really enjoy playing cornhole.
0: Oh,
1: I think
0: God,
1: I'm pretty good
0: you
1: at
0: were
1: it.
0: Terrible.
1: Cornhole.
4: Sky said cornhole.
0: That's garbage. Yeah. There's no way you're good at cornhole.
1: I'm pretty good at it. Thank you.
3: Oh, damn, in your face.
1: Oh, knocking them in.
3: Wow.
0: Yeah, right.
3: Wow.
1: Setting them up, knocking them down.
0: Come on.
1: Thank you.
2: Setting them up.
0: Well, you can never do hacky with that trick foot.
1: Ooh.
2: See, I think she'd be good at hacky.
0: Although, you'd be there's a big surface area. Surface. You're right.
1: Once again, my feet aren't that big. I just have very skinny ankles. So look sure.
0: Bigger, she's so uncoordinated with trying to hit the
2: hey,
0: knees.
2: Grew up hey. In OB, right? Point Loma OB.
0: They're the same.
2: So I'm assuming they played hacky sack there, too.
1: No. The trolls played hacky sack.
0: Oh,
1: are you insane?
2: How did they afford a hacky?
3: She just got grossed out, bro.
1: Yeah, like that was what they were doing.
0: We made them use rocks.
2: We made them eat the sack in front of us.
0: Eat sack, troll.
3: Yuck. Oh,
2: my
3: God.
2: Okay. Dying.
0: Emily, you're awful.
2: God.
3: Oh, man.
4: All right, Emily, sticking with you for this question.
1: Exactly. Maybe I got me. It took me back.
3: Yeah. Okay.
1: It took me back.
0: You were awful.
1: Oh, the good old days.
3: Okay.
4: All right, Emily, when the show travels together, who becomes the unofficial trip planner for dinners and activities?
1: Ooh.
0: Oh, God.
1: I like to take that
0: so
1: on.
0: Annoying.
1: Me. Thank you. What? I've already looked up a couple places for this.
0: Okay.
1: Trip.
3: Oh, you know she has.
4: Sky. Said you, Emily.
1: Thank you very much.
3: Wow. Oh, thank yeah.
1: That's me all day.
3: Oh, she's probably already looked at like 10 menus.
1: Mm-hmm. I have.
4: Oh, my. Eddie, when the show travels together, who becomes the unofficial trip planner for dinners and activities?
0: We don't have a choice. She doesn't even give us an option. Like, she just takes over and does it. So, I mean, this is the easiest answer ever. It's Emily, and it's kind of annoying, to be honest with you.
4: Thor said Skye.
2: Here's why. Because we never take her suggestions, though. And Skye's the one that always books the reservation. Emily doesn't book it. Skye books it.
0: No, Emily
2: Skye,
0: does.
2: You booked it last time.
3: So I come in as the voice of reason, but I don't book it.
2: I thought you booked it.
3: And
2: last
3: I'll be
2: time.
3: Like, no, that's a fake place, or like, we don't want to sit on the patio. So I'll come in as the voice of reason.
2: Eddie, you get so annoyed at Emily.
0: But she does it. But she does it every time.
3: She does it anyway.
0: Every time.
1: Yeah. Taking us to some lovely places.
0: Okay. <Thank you.
1: laughs> Wow.
0: Oh, Skye doesn't do any of the work.
2: No, I thought Skye made the resis.
3: I just follow you guys around.
1: Yeah.
2: Damn.
4: Dang. All right, Eddie, last question for you. Who do you trust the most on the show to give a restaurant recommendation?
0: Oh, no.
3: Loaded question.
0: This is going to be bad. There is no right answer here. Now, the way that's worded is interesting. Who do I trust the most? Definitely not Skye, because she doesn't eat anything. And anything she would suggest, I'd be like, well, I can't trust Skye. Weirdly enough, Thor, I feel like, eats out the most and goes to pretty good places. Emily kind of demands that we take her recommendations. So this is tricky. Emily and I are both, in the same realms of foodies. So, I mean, if she did say this place was good and had good food, I would trust her. But I would trust Thor too. I think I feel like, oh God, that glare. I feel like I have to say Emily.
3: She's staring at you.
0: I feel like I have to say Emily. I'm going to say Emily.
4: Emily, Thor said Emily.
2: I'm the one that doesn't take her recommendation.
0: Yeah, I know you don't, but I don't know I don't know that I would either.
1: I mean, hey. I go to good places.
0: There's some issues going on.
1: Some of the same places often, but, Hey.
0: I said you.
1: Okay.
4: What about you, Emily? Who do you trust the most on the show to give a restaurant recommendation?
1: Yeah, no offense, Skye, you're out. So we'll just get that out of the way. Get that guy out of the way.
3: Okay, all right. Hurtful, but understand.
1: Thor does, like, everything Eddie said is correct. He goes out, like, he goes and, like, branches out to different newer places, I feel like, the most
0: often. Well, his wife finds him.
1: His wife finds him.
0: They find the places they go, and Thor likes it.
1: Uh-huh, and she's a foodie. So I really trust him when he says something's really good. But Eddie and I share this love of food together. It's a bond, one might say. Eddie.
4: Skye said Eddie.
0: Oh.
3: Yeah, it was a toss-up. I'm like Thor for like ambiance and coolness factor, but Eddie for food quality.
0: That's so incorrect. He just had this huge fight about vibe and aesthetics.
3: This was a massive fight. His wife.
1: It was a
0: But he would never come and recommend a place based on a vibe.
2: No,
0: he would never do that.
3: Yeah, he would talk. I feel he would talk.
2: Just like Emily would never book the reservation.
3: Okay. I don't think this guy's ever booked the reservation. That never happened.
2: I'm with you, Eddie.
0: What are we talking? This is a nightmare. This is a nightmare situation.
1: Nightmare for some of us.
0: While you guys somehow swept around, even though Skye was wrong. What the hell is going on here?
1: Crazy.
0: Well, don't worry. You guys will blow it. We have a whole other round to go as we play round two of the Newly Show game coming up next on the show at Rock 105.3.
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4: We are in the middle of a wild game of the Newly Show game. Eddie and Thor are a little far behind. Let's see, are they able to turn it around or will Skye and Emily take the cake?
0: We are in the middle of playing our version of the newlywed game. It is the Newly Show game. The teams this week are guys versus girls this week. It is me and Thor versus Skye and Emily. Didn't go so well for the guys in the first round.
2: Some swings and misses.
0: Yeah, well, these things happen.
2: I took some big swings.
0: You did. Some big misses. But Skye and Emily hold the lead. But we have a whole another round to go. And so now Thor and Skye are going to the soundproof booth. Jamie is going to ask me and Emily the questions, and then you'll come back in and try to match our answers.
3: Keep it going, Emily.
1: I got you, girl.
0: These chicks are going to panic.
1: Hey, we are not.
0: You know how they go.
1: Team Skemily all the way.
0: Skemily.
1: Hey.
0: Yeah, whatever. All right, Jamie, take it away.
4: All right, Eddie, I'm going to start with you. Would your partner rather wear someone's used underwear, socks, or sleep in their six-month used bed sheets?
0: Oh, come on. I mean, you're asking that of a germaphobe. I mean, Thor would never do any of those things. He's going to freak out. What's the best out of those? he has a lot of issues with sweating, and so socks and underwear are really bad for him. In a pinch, could he use somebody else's underwear? Because he's had issues, you know, before.
1: Mm-hmm.
0: I think the thing that I think would be the least bit of an issue would probably be the bed sheets. It's gross, but what are you going to do? So I would go bed sheet, I guess. Less intimate. I don't know.
4: Mm-hmm. All right, Emily, what about you? Would your partner rather wear someone's used underwear, socks, or sleep in their six-month used bed sheets?
1: Oh, God. Oh. Those are all so disgusting. What is Skye going to choose? She's not like the biggest germaphobe. But
0: I feel like she does all three.
1: To be honest, I know. I feel like she uses wears her husband's like underwear.
0: Oh, God.
1: Or something.
0: What?
1: But I kind of agree with Eddie, like the sheets are the least, they're just, it's disgusting, but it's kind of least offensive. And also she sleeps in like her own socks, her own like clothes. So like, I feel like she could like layer up and wear sweats and a sweatshirt to kind of not even have to touch the sheets as much. So I'm going to say bed sheets.
4: All right.
1: I don't know.
4: Emily, sticking with you for this one. Who on the show would be the best amusement park ride operator?
0: Whoa.
1: Oh, wow. What?
0: Carney?
1: Carney? I would be good at it for a second, and then I'd get bored, and then I'd like forget to press a button or do the safety check.
0: That is disturbing.
1: I'd like get excited and just send them off before like checking.
4: You would be good
1: the...
4: until somebody dies.
1: Yeah. Exactly. I wouldn't check their little things, make sure the bars are down. Thor, he'd get over it too. He'd start looking at his phone. He wouldn't give a rip. It's between Skye and Eddie, but Eddie's Mr. Disneyland. He knows, like he knows how those things work. Like I feel like he would be good at it, and he'd take it very seriously. Eddie.
4: All right, Eddie, it is.
0: Okay.
4: Eddie, what about you? Who on the show do you think would be the best amusement park ride operator?
0: Probably me, but here's the tricky part, is that Thor worked at an amusement park. He worked at Belmont Park.
1: Oh.
0: And so he wasn't a ride operator, but I feel like he thinks he was.
1: like kind of how he thinks he was a server when he was just a busboy.
0: Assistant. He calls himself an assistant server, but he was a busboy.
1: Yeah.
0: Yes. So he was assistant, park operator or whatever, a ride operator.
1: He wasn't.
0: I mean, he was never. He just cleaned the vomit out of
1: That's all he did.
0: You know, so that's going to throw a wrench into things where, cause you know, you got to think like him and he's all over the place. So because of that, I'm going to go with himself, go with Thor, though the right answer is me, obviously. So, yeah, I'll say he's going to say himself.
4: All right, Thor, it is.
1: Who knows what that guy did?
0: I know. He's a nightmare.
1: He really is.
4: All right, Eddie, last question for you. What time does your partner prefer to see a movie? The first showing, early afternoon, early evening, or the midnight screening?
0: Oh, boy. He's got weird thoughts on things, like when you can see a movie and things like that.
4: Yeah.
0: Because I'm a like matinee guy. Mm-hmm. I like paying less. I like getting it done, going in there, watching it. It's great. He's not that. He doesn't care. I think he has a rule about watching a movie during the daylight or something like that. It's like weird.
1: I could see that.
0: But he's not a midnight screening guy. That's too late. So I'm going to take the evening guy. He's an evening movie watcher.
4: All right.
0: I guess. I don't know.
4: Emily, what about you? What time does your partner prefer to see a movie? First showing, early afternoon, early evening, or midnight screening?
1: Oh, for Skye, it's between like early afternoon, early evening. I think she wants to be back home and like tucked in before it gets too late. So I'm going to say early afternoon.
4: All right.
0: Wow.
4: Afternoon.
1: Wow.
0: Yeah. I mean, who knows with these two?
1: Yeah, I know.
0: All right. They were in the soundproof booth, could not hear anything. So they're making their way back into the studio and going to try to match our answers. Here they come strolling in.
3: Okay.
0: All right.
3: Hi.
1: We're good.
3: Hi.
1: We good, girl.
0: I mean, how do you know?
1: We good, girl.
0: How do you know?
3: She knows.
1: Put it out there.
0: What?
1: Putting the positivity out
0: there. Okay.
3: I like it, Emily.
0: We'll see about that. All right, Jamie.
4: All right, Thor, I am going to start with you.
2: Okay.
4: Would you rather use somebody's used underwear, socks, or sleep in their six-month used bed sheets?
2: Oh, my God. Socks, underwear, or bed sheets.
3: Wow.
2: Oh, man.
3: La, la, la, la, la.
2: I don't even like taking my own socks off and putting them back on. Same thing. I got to go with the bed sheets. I feel like the bed sheets is the least disgusting of the three.
4: Eddie went with the bed sheets.
3: Nice. Oh, wow.
2: That's huge.
0: You got that sweating issue.
2: Yeah,
0: so, you know, I was.
2: Sweat with the. Yeah. I can't even. Yeah. Oh.
4: Yeah. What about you, Sky? Which one would you rather do? Use somebody's used underwear, socks, or sleep in their 6 month used bed sheets?
3: Underwear is out of the question. I change my underwear like three times a day.
0: Three times a day?
3: Yeah.
0: How many issues you got going on down there?
3: I don't have issues. I just, anytime I take a shower, go swimming, whatever, if we need a freshie. And then, the sheets. I'm traumatized by an old boyfriend who like never changed his sheets, and it was really, really.
2: Oh, boyfriend, you've been with one other guy.
3: Yeah, the other guy, the other guy, bro, never changed his sheets. Like it got nasty. And then with my own socks, I'll wear the same pair of house socks for like 3 days. I got no problem with that. So hopefully Emily remembers that, and I go socks.
4: Emily. Did not remember. She went with sheets.
1: They're not your own socks. They're somebody's socks. I just figured you'd have a sweatshirt, sweatpants, socks on, so you're barely even touching the sheets.
3: Oh,
1: and it's the least offensive.
0: You didn't know about her traumatized from her.
1: I didn't know about the traumatized.
3: Yeah, nobody like, did. Yeah, are people having sex in those sheets? Like, are they sweating in those sheets? Like, there's a lot. No.
1: Damn it.
3: No.
4: Probably.
3: Yuck.
4: All right, Sky, next question for you.
3: Okay.
4: I asked Emily, who on the show would be the best amusement park ride operator? Who did she say?
3: That is such a wild question. Oh, okay. Well, we got Eddie, who will follow every single rule and make sure everybody is minding their P's and Q's. Thor, sorry. No, no fun there. Me, I'm going to be chatting everybody up, wanting to know about their day. I'm also concerned about safety. I don't know. I think I'm going with me.
4: Emily went with Eddie.
1: He's Mr. Disney. I mean, he knows how those things work like the back of his eye.
0: Why you?
3: I don't know. I thought because I'm also a safety gal. I'm a safety gal, and then my small talk.
2: I'm a safety.
1: But that would be a bad ride operator with your small talk because you need to keep it moving.
3: No, is everybody having a good day? Where are you from? Oh,
0: that never happens.
1: This is horrible right now.
4: Oh, have you ever been to an amusement park?
3: Well, I would prefer someone to ask me those questions. I would think that would make them good at their job.
1: Keep the line moving, lady.
3: Okay, I didn't know efficiency was our goal when you said good. I'm sorry. I thought it was just good, fun, enjoyable.
0: Safety.
3: All right, my bad. Damn.
4: Thor, yeah. I asked Eddie who on the show would be the best amusement park ride operator. Who did he say?
2: I mean, I did work at an amusement park. Belmont Park, ever heard of it? I would ride the coaster.
3: I have heard of it.
2: All the time. But I was a janitor. I wasn't doing the actual ones and twos.
0: Is that what that's called?
3: Yes. No.
2: It's between Eddie and I, because Eddie is Mr. Disney. Ooh, I don't know. I want to say myself, so I'm going to say myself.
4: Eddie said yourself.
1: Yes. You didn't even run the ride.
0: There's one guy that worked at an amusement park.
2: Thank you.
0: There's one
2: guy. I know
0: the
2: ins and outs, babe.
3: That's crazy.
0: There's one guy that worked at an amusement park.
3: Not in a million years did I think that.
2: I know.
0: There's one guy.
3: That's insane.
0: That worked at an amusement park.
2: When I go down there, they still remember me.
3: There's no joy.
2: I'm famous down there.
0: You don't need joy. Have you ever been those guys that are running the coach?
2: Yeah, no one's happy to be there.
3: No one likes that. Throw us a smile.
2: To be there.
3: Throw us a smile.
0: That's the ride operators. We don't need
1: that. The question wasn't who would be the happiest ride operator. It's who would be the best.
0: You're in the wrong frame of mind.
3: I can't.
0: The guy walks over, he checks the thing, you're like, all right, you're good to go. All right, let's
4: thumbs
0: go.
4: Up, push button.
0: I don't need to chat it up.
4: The last thing you want to do after waiting in line for an hour is talk to somebody.
3: But I'd like a smile.
4: Ride the ride.
3: When you're checking my belt.
1: Guy, pull it together.
2: I'm good.
1: Guy, this is not going well. Focus.
3: Son of a biscuit.
0: One guy.
1: Focus, Guy.
4: All right, Thor, last question for you.
0: Come on.
4: What time do you prefer to see a movie? The first showing early afternoon, early evening, or the midnight screening?
2: Definitely not the midnight screening. What is the first two? Sorry.
4: The first showing, early afternoon or early evening?
2: Early evening. Done.
4: Eddie said early evening.
0: Done.
2: I mean, come on.
0: I said, don't you have a rule about seeing movies in the dark?
2: I don't see movies in the daytime.
0: In the daytime, yeah. That's
3: weird. It's weird.
0: He hates it. Oh, what a comeback.
3: What is Emily going to say? Sky. Yes.
4: You got to get this answer right to tie the game.
3: Right.
4: Sky. What time do you...
3: Stop it. You can't psych me out. I mean...
1: Eddie, don't distract her.
3: The answer's based on my life, I think I know.
0: Sorry.
4: Sky.
0: Yeah. You've been screwing everything up. This is great.
3: Hey.
4: What time do you prefer to see a movie? The first showing, early afternoon, early evening, or midnight screening?
3: I mean... So I can't screw this up because the question is, what do I prefer? And
0: throwing the heart.
3: Well, I'm just saying.
1: Last two questions were atrocious.
3: Well, I'm just saying. The question is, what do I prefer? And I'll tell you exactly what we do. It's somewhere between the 4 and 6 o'clock show is what I look for, which is
0: very specific.
3: Well, that's my jam, bro. Okay. That's my time slot.
0: Hey, bro.
3: A nice early dinner.
2: Jam, bro.
3: A nice early dinner. I can have a cocktail and not feel judged. I don't want to come out of the movie when it's light out, but I don't want to be out too late. So early evening is the answer.
4: Sky, for the tie.
3: Yes.
4: You said early evening.
3: Well, that's the answer.
4: Emily said early afternoon.
1: We want to go and then get it done and go to
0: Hot diggity!
3: Oh, no.
2: What a comeback.
0: This is the greatest comeback.
1: We would have won if you answered those other two questions. This is the greatest comeback of all time.
2: Down 3-1.
0: Dude, how did we do this?
2: That's crazy.
0: Thor and I win the game.
3: Lame.
0: Sky blew
3: the
0: game.
1: Telling me.
2: God blew it.
3: I didn't blow it. I mean, you asked me my preference and I answer it.
0: Isn't 4 kind of early afternoon? Anyway.
3: No way, it's not.
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voices in my head keep on telling me I'm cursed. 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
2: It's Jamie hanging out with you this morning on the best of the show on Rock 105.3. Now, I went to Comic-Con last weekend, had some fun, and talked to a few people as well. I brought the audio back for the show so they could play their famous game, Are You a Virgin?
3: So I looked back this morning because I wanted to see when did we start this? Because we've been doing this for a really long time.
4: Oh, yeah.
3: I looked back and this bit began back in 2012.
4: Wow.
3: Really? It was a really long time ago.
4: Yeah.
3: It was a really long time ago. The first time we ever did this, you know, we just thought it would be funny to check this out, to, you know, go down to Comic-Con, look for the guys in kind of not even just like the best costumes, just like the most kind of deep cut costumes.
2: Yeah.
3: And go, what's going on with these guys? You know, like, what's up with this? Like, I don't understand this costume. I don't even really get it. Explain to us the costume. And then when they really get into detail about it and how nerdy they are, then we hit them at the end with the ultimate question. Are you a virgin?
2: Yeah. Mm-hmm.
3: Now, Thor did this bit for a really long time where you'd go down to Comic-Con, you'd look for these cool dudes and then you'd ask them that question. And it was a stunner, you know.
5: First, you got to set the scene. Sorry. First, you got to set the scene and you want to know what they're wearing, how long they've been to Comic-Con, what they're into. And then when you really get them comfortable and going, you ask the question, are you a virgin?
3: Right.
5: Mm-hmm. And honestly, more times than not, they're a virgin.
3: Which is surprising to me.
5: And when they lie, you could tell.
6: Yeah.
5: You know what I mean?
6: And do they get like so excited that you're asking them about their costume?
5: Yeah.
6: Like it's a highlight.
4: And I bet.
5: The deeper it is, the better.
3: Yeah. And you have to like temper them a little bit because they'll go on and on and on and on and on. And then I got this great thing.
5: They'll start talking about anime.
3: Oh, yeah.
4: Uh-oh.
3: Yeah, there's a lot of deep cuts going on.
4: Nice.
3: So now Jamie has taken it over couple of years where we send him down to Comic-Con and he looks for these cool dudes and, you know, he starts talking.

0: to them and then gets to the ultimate question, are you a virgin? It's a classic Comic-Con bit. We've been doing, like I said, since 2012. And so it's a fun little game. And then we figure out, all right, are they a virgin or not? Mm-hmm. So that's kind of how the game works. And so let's hear the first person that Jamie went out and talked to.
1: All right, what's your name?
2: Courier 6 from Fallout New Vegas.
1: All right, and tell me a little bit more. That's the game, right?
2: Yes, correct.
1: All right, can you tell me a little bit more about that? Because I'm not really familiar.
2: Yeah, so basically it takes place post-apocalyptic Nevada. I've risen from the grave after being shot in the head by a certain Benny. And I'm making my way back to New Vegas in order to take my revenge and potentially alter the course of the Mojave Wasteland.
1: All right. Okay. Is this your first Comic-Con?
2: Second, actually. Last year was. But I decided to put on a more interesting appearance after kind of getting familiar with them.
1: How many days have you been here for?
2: So I've been here since preview night.
1: All right. Yeah. Was it a different costume every day, or because this one took so long, you're just doing this the whole weekend?
2: First day, I just dressed up in blue, like a three-piece suit, hood, gloves, all blue. Thursday, Friday, and today I'm doing this. I'm probably either going to do the blue suit again or a green suit again tomorrow, because I am just sore from wearing all this armor.
1: I bet. Yeah. All right. I got to know. Are you a virgin?
0: Wow.
3: I bet.
0: To me, that guy sounds like a lady killer.
4: I don't know
0: what you're talking about.
5: Yeah.
0: You know, the Fallout aspect, post-apocalyptic. You drop that.
5: Wow.
0: You're a cool dude.
5: Yeah.
0: So what do you guys think? Virgin or not a virgin? I'll start with you, Sky.
5: I don't know. This guy's
0: well-spoken.
5: He's well-spoken, and he sounds a bit older, which has given him more time to find his mate in this wasteland. Oh my god, that was so nerdy. No, yeah, virgin. Sorry,
0: virgin.
5: I am virgin.
0: Okay,
5: yeah, virgin.
0: Thor, what
5: virgin.
0: Do you think?
3: I think because he's into Fallout and it's popular on Amazon as well, I don't think he's a virgin.
0: Oh,
3: I think he's had sex.
5: Oh,
3: at least three times.
0: Oh, okay,
5: three times.
3: Yeah.
0: What do you think, Emily?
4: He was a little cocky about his suits. Three-piece suit, like the blue one, the green one. Yeah. So I think he's not a virgin.
0: Wow.
4: I think he's
5: lucky. Oh.
4: Yeah.
3: Damn.
4: He's a little
3: cocky.
0: I was at first leaning towards, this guy's probably a virgin. You know, but then the more I was listening to him, I'm like, you know what? He's pretty well-spoken.
5: Oh.
0: Obviously, that's to Jamie. But, you know, could he talk to a girl in that manner? Maybe.
5: Oh.
0: So I'm going to go not a virgin as well. So, Sky, you're the only one that believes the Fallout guy is a virgin.
5: Yeah.
0: So let's hear the ultimate answer here.
2: I would say so, yes.
0: Wait. Oh, that he is a virgin.
4: Wait.
5: He would say Because
0: are you a virgin? I would say so, yes.
4: Why isn't it just statistic? Yes or no
0: maybe
4: answer?
0: Maybe he's had like other stuff.
3: Maybe we were talking last break about AI.
0: Could be.
5: Ooh.
3: Yeah. Maybe he's been with AI.
0: Yeah,
5: maybe.
0: That's a good week.
3: I'm stunned.
0: Maybe he went to certain massage parlors. I don't know.
4: Yeah. So it's like he's...
0: But yes, technically, Sky, you were right.
5: I nailed it.
0: You called it.
5: Nice.
3: That's crazy.
0: Virgin. All right, let's hear the second guy that Jamie talked to.
1: All right, so what's your name?
6: My name's Nathan.
1: All right, Nathan.
6: Call me Batman today.
1: I think we'll go with Batman.
6: All right,
1: how old are you, Batman?
6: 28.
1: How many years have you been coming to Comic-Con?
6: Oh, man, since I was 5, so maybe 23 years.
1: Okay, all right. And how long have you been cosplaying for?
6: I used to do it on and off in high school, but when as I've started to take it more seriously, I would say maybe 2.5-3 years now, I think.
1: Okay. What inspired you? Why did you choose this iteration of Batman to dress up as?
6: It was a version that not a lot of people do.
1: And which Batman is it?
6: The first appearance. So the first time Batman ever shows up, he looks like this. I just think it's a very, very slept-on costume. And, you know, whenever I cosplay, obviously Batman's my favorite comic book character, but I wanted to do something that really showed how much I love the character and how far back I go with him. And, you know, everybody's got the same Pattinson armor. Everyone's got the same, like, you know...
3: Losers.
6: Not to disparage them, but Batman, I wanted to do something different, something a lot of people don't do. So the first appearance felt like a perfect one to do.
1: All right, and now last question. Are you a virgin?
0: You know, when Jamie dropped iteration, I'm like, which one's the virgin? Jamie, I got some questions about that kid.
4: Yeah, same.
0: But anyway, what do you think about that Batman guy, Emily? Virgin or not a virgin?
4: He's not messing around. He's taking this really seriously.
0: Well, after high school.
5: That's when it got really...
4: Things got real serious.
3: To me, that's when he realized this sex thing ain't happening.
0: Yeah. So, give it up.
4: Not a chance. He's a virgin.
0: Virgin.
4: Yes.
0: All right. What do you think, Sky?
5: At first, I was leading not a virgin when he said Batman, because I was actually picturing the Batman.
0: You got a hot and bothered?
5: Well, no. But I was picturing the Batman that he was disparaging with the abs and all that. And I'm like, yeah, some nerdy chick's going to want to jump on that.
0: Well, I know you've been Catwoman before.
5: Okay,
0: so.
5: We don't need to go there right now. But then when he described what Batman he was and how deep he was.
0: Now that iteration?
5: Virgin all day.
0: Okay. What do you think, Thor?
3: You know, it's tough because I want to say he's a virgin, but he doesn't sound like his voice isn't as nerdy as I think it should be.
4: Were you listening to the same voice?
0: That was Jamie.
7: He sounded like this.
3: I'm going to say not a virgin.
0: Not a virgin?
5: Wow.
0: Yeah, you know, the Cape Crusader can slay, you know? Mm-hmm. And so whether who's he going to get? Selena Kyle? I mean, who are we going to hook up with? Poison Ivy? I don't know.
5: Let's stop.
0: So there's somebody out there for the Dark Knight. I say not a virgin.
5: Wow.
0: So we're split on this. The ladies, for some reason, think that this guy's too big of a nerd.
3: This lady killer.
0: Yeah. And say he is a virgin. Me and Thor say not a virgin. Let's hear what he answered.
6: No. You know how many dates that you do get from going to these things? You meet a lot of people here, and under these masks, a lot of us are pretty attractive, so...
3: Offended.
0: Wow.
5: Wow.
0: That's a first. I don't think in the history of this game have I heard somebody this offended.
4: Yeah,
0: who
4: was Matt?
0: Yeah.
4: Why isn't out of it?
0: No. He's a good-looking guy under the mask.
5: Yeah, he's okay. Hot.
0: Chill out.
4: I wish Jamie got like a photo of his face. So
0: okay. Well,
4: judge.
0: I mean, this is an eyes wide shut, bro.
5: Oh my God.
0: And it's Comic Con. All right, let's go to the third guy that Jamie talked to.
8: All right, so what's your name?
9: Dylan.
8: All right, and what are you dressed up as today?
9: I'm dressed as Chainsaw Man.
8: Okay, and I really don't know anything about Chainsaw Man. Can you just give me like a quick rundown?
9: Yeah, I'm not an expert, but it's an anime where, well, it basically he combines with a chainsaw devil and becomes like this chainsaw man where the chainsaws shoot out of his arms and legs and head.
8: Okay, all right. How many times have you come to Comic-Con?
9: This is my third time at Comic-Con.
8: All right.
9: Time is Chainsaw Man.
8: All right, and did you dress up the other times?
9: I did, yes, but nowhere near this level of detail.
8: Okay, all right. Are you like a different costume a day person, or is it the same costume like all the way through?
9: I normally am a different costume a day, but this took so long that I was like, I'm not doing anything else. I have to wear this one every day.
8: Okay, fair enough. All right, I gotta know, are you a virgin?
0: Chainsaw Man.
4: Huh.
0: Okay.
3: That's deep.
0: Well, here's what the weird about it is that he goes, I'm not an expert.
5: Oh, right.
0: But you just described everything and knew what this who is this guy? Yeah. I don't know what Chainsaw Man is. Like, that's the weirdest thing ever.
3: He's very sassy, too, I felt.
0: Little.
5: Mm-hmm. Oh, yeah.
0: Yeah.
5: Oh, yeah.
0: A little. Well, what do you think then, Thor?
3: I think he's a virgin.
0: Oh, really?
3: I think he's a virgin. I think Chainsaw Man is a sassy virgin.
0: All right. What do you think, Emily?
4: Yeah, I think he's a virgin all the way. His voice was a little too nerdy for me.
0: It's rude.
4: I'm sorry.
0: Okay. Sky?
5: For some reason, I'm saying no, not a virgin. I believe there's other people.
0: Super cool.
5: I'm not going that far, Eddie. But other people in his circle who share this love, and I think not a virgin.
0: For the first time in this game, I did feel like, I don't know, this guy. Maybe it was the character. I don't know.
5: Yeah.
0: But this is, I'm leaning towards virgin
5: okay.
0: on this one.
3: Okay.
0: So, Sky, you're the only one that believes this guy is a slayer. This guy's just throwing down left and right.
5: Yeah, chainsaws everywhere.
0: So let's hear how Chainsaw Man answered.
9: I'm not. I'm married. She's dressed up as the bomb devil somewhere. She's over there.
0: Married?
5: Oh, I knew he had like a crew, and they all
0: married?
5: Do the same thing. They're all into
3: Sky's
5: it.
3: Sky's on the tip today.
0: Yeah,
5: I'm nailing really this.
0: Knows your nerds.
5: Yeah.
0: All right. Yeah. All right. All right. Let's get to the last person that Jamie talked to.
8: All right. What's your name?
7: Cooper.
8: All right, and how old are you?
7: Yes.
10: 25.
8: All right, and what are you dressed up as today?
7: I am Captain Coke.
8: All right, can you just describe the inspiration behind this outfit?
7: All right, so 4 years ago, I wanted to come to the convention as Pepsi Man. Right,
0: so
7: and
0: funny.
7: So I get this this order going for the one, you know, the suit and everything, but it never comes in.
3: Die.
7: So in my head, I'm like, you know what? I'm gonna stick it to Pepsi Man. I'm gonna go as anything else but Pepsi Man. So I went as Mug Maniac, the Mug Root Beer.
8: Okay.
7: And then the Butterfinger guy, and then last year I went as Crush Soda.
8: Oh, nice.
7: So every single year since, I've just been saying, let me go pick any kind of drink or food, like junk food, put on a morph suit, and come up with, like, an intricate way to display it.
8: So you've come to cons before. What number con is this for you?
7: 11. I've been going every year with my dad over there, too.
8: Awesome. Nice. I gotta know, are you a virgin?
0: Okay.
5: Do
0: we even need to answer this, any of us?
5: It's unanimous.
0: If you create your own character and costumes
5: yeah.
0: and are this deep into it
5: yes.
0: and like think other people are, I'm going to stick into Pepsi Man because everybody's I'm like, what?
5: No one knows what you're doing.
0: Oh,
5: bro.
0: And by the way,
5: what?
0: You come with your dad.
4: Yeah.
0: All of this lends to,
5: Thank
0: I think
5: you.
0: We all can agree.
5: Yes.
0: Virgin.
5: Yeah.
0: Massive virgin.
5: Massive.
0: Like, in fact, doesn't even, ew, like sex is icky.
4: Oh, yeah. It's going to be grossed yeah. out
0: like,
4: by
0: icky,
4: the question.
0: Ew, gross.
5: Yeah.
0: So we're all in agreement,
5: yes.
0: right?
5: Uh-huh.
0: All right, here we go. Let's see what the old Coke can man said. I don't know.
7: Oh, yeah. Yeah.
0: That couldn't have been more obvious.
5: Yeah, I kind of thought
0: about it.
3: Yeah, I want to run away.
0: Yeah, okay. All right, well, there you go. Classic as always.
5: Wow.
0: The classic Comic-Con game, Are
5: so
0: You
5: good.
0: A Virgin?
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0: I'm Nick Turturro. 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
13: It's the best of the show on Rock 105.3. And yesterday we had a very special guest in that Eddie was very excited to meet. It was UFC Octagon girl Chrissy Blair.
14: Oh, now this is very exciting. Chrissy, I'm throwing you right on, Chrissy.
15: Yes, hi.
14: We're putting you right
15: Come on.
14: Come on in. Yeah. Come on in. I was just telling everybody the background of not only the whole UFC thing, but what you do for the UFC, all this good stuff, because I'm a major fan. I have been a UFC fan since day one, since literally UFC one. And so I'm well aware of Chrissy. But what I was not aware of, Chrissy, was that you live here in San Diego.
15: Yeah.
14: How long? When did this start? I didn't know you moved here.
15: I moved here like 3 years ago.
14: Oh, really?
15: Really?
13: Yeah, that's cool.
14: How did I not know this?
15: Yeah.
14: This really bothers me that I didn't know this. We could have been friends this whole time.
15: I know. We could have been surfing together.
14: Oh, duh.
15: Okay.
14: That's all I ever do.
16: Eddie's a big surfer.
14: That's all I ever do.
15: Eddie doesn't surf.
14: You don't know that.
15: Okay.
14: Do you like living in San Diego?
15: I love it.
14: It kind of seems perfect for you.
15: Question.
14: Yes.
15: It's amazing. And before here, I was in L.A.
13: Okay.
15: And then grew up in Florida.
17: Oh, but neat. What brought you here then? I would think like L.A. when you're in the entertainment business is the spot. So why San Diego?
15: I mean, not to be negative, but L.A. just, I don't know. I never settled there.
13: Not your vibe.
15: So, yeah. I was like, I need to venture somewhere else and check it out.
13: Yeah.
15: And I'd always been interested in San Diego. I'd come down to visit and I came down and literally when I moved down here, my neighbor, we became friends right away and there were so many golden retrivers everywhere. And I was like,
14: that's all you need. That's all you need.
15: That is true.
14: That's fantastic. So I want to talk to you about the White House card. But before we get into that, how do you get chosen to become a UFC Octagon girl? How does that even happen?
15: Yeah.
14: Did you get spotted or like?
15: This is the question, right? And so many amazing girls reach out to me all the time, and
14: I'm sure.
17: Yeah, they want that.
14: Emily's really interested.
13: I really am.
14: Career change.
17: I don't know.
13: I'm a little too old.
14: Okay.
15: I mean, in some ways, I wish there was an easy answer and that like a lot of girls could do it.
14: Yeah.
15: At the same time, then I wouldn't be doing this.
14: Yeah, exactly.
15: So,
14: yeah, you're the chosen one.
15: We're lucky.
14: Yeah.
15: All of us who do it, we've been around forever.
17: Like an open audition or does somebody spot you at the mall?
15: So,
17: like
15: it's happened different ways for all of us, but I would say like mostly it's like they'll hold some sort of casting and or audition type thing. And then, you win that. And then if you win that, you kind of stick
14: Do they make you forever. Walk around with a placard?
15: No.
14: You just know nothing like that. Okay.
15: My situation was they used to do something back in the day with Trans World Surf. I don't know if you remember Trans World
17: for
15: Magazine.
17: Sure.
15: Yeah, uh-huh. They had like surf, skate, wakeboard, all the things.
14: Uh-huh.
15: And I was living in Florida at the time and I was in the surf one. And someone else had won the motocross one and they had some sort of thing going on where like if you won that, you got to be a guest Octagon girl for one fight.
17: Oh.
15: Something happened with that girl last minute, fell through. And so they were scrambling and they were like, well, we've got all these other girls in these magazines. And they saw me, called me, asked me if I was scared of crowds. All that,
14: you're good.
15: Answered the questions right, and then they just had me come out to be a guest Octagon girl.
14: That's so crazy.
13: Wow.
14: That's crazy.
13: Wow.
14: And that's how it began.
15: And then they brought me on to Strikeforce, and then
13: Strikeforce,
15: I think, kind of like merged with UFC
14: right.
15: about
14: they
15: like
14: bought
15: 8 months later or something. So then they just brought us over.
14: Well, it is wild.
15: Yeah.
14: And, you know, throughout the history of UFC, there have been different UFC Octagon girls, mm-hmm. like Ariana Celeste, all these different girls. Mm-hmm. And I feel like, I know this sounds weird, but almost a hierarchy of like, you know, some of the ones are do like the really major events and some are doing the smaller events and things like that. You are now to me, the A number one. I don't even know how it works. Is that sound right?
15: I mean, there's some truth to that, but not really at the same time. Like they try to even it out.
14: Okay.
15: Like they like to try to like make it fair for all the girls having the same number of fights. But there is some truth to, if you've been around longer and you're doing a good
14: job,
15: you're going to do the bigger fights.
14: Yeah. Now, you know, the things about, you know, the White House card, before I get into that, you've done fights and different events in other countries, right? Uh-huh.
15: Yeah, a little bit.
14: How did, you know, again, they have girls, like specific girls for that too, right?
15: Yeah, yeah.
14: Like girls in Brazil or girls in Europe or whatever. Yeah. Like that's kind of crazy too.
15: Yeah, and those girls have been around forever as well.
14: And so. Do you guys have like is there like a get together with all of you guys where you guys like, you
17: know, like a sleepover night?
15: Yeah.
14: Oh my God.
17: Okay,
14: good. Could you imagine?
1: Or you guys give each other tips.
17: Okay. Yeah.
14: Oh my God, can we erase this?
17: Yeah.
1: Give each other tips. This would be great.
17: There's a pillow fight, Eddie. Yeah.
14: Oh my God. Yeah. This just gets better.
2: You know you can't do that to
1: him. Yeah, you hold the pillow.
14: I'll be like the recon
1: for the pillow fight.
14: I think it just makes sense.
17: I don't think it makes sense.
1: Eddie and I will switch between rounds.
14: Yes.
17: I don't think you guys.
14: This is great. Chrissy loves this idea. Chrissy loves this idea.
15: I'm sorry, Chrissy.
14: A
15: sleepover. See?
14: Don't fall asleep first. Because you know what happens. Oh, this is great.
17: Oh, my God.
14: But in all honesty, though, is there, like, not necessarily a get-together, but, like, do you guys have, like, meetings?
15: I mean, I wish. I love the other girls in other countries. Okay. I don't see them that much.
1: Oh,
14: that's too bad.
17: Is there a text thread you guys share or something?
15: I know. No. Like, an annual Octagon Girl meeting.
14: Oh, my God.
17: Like, superheroes. They get together in, like, a lair.
14: Yes.
17: Yeah.
15: Yes.
14: Just that'd a hot chick lair.
17: Okay.
14: That would be great.
15: Okay, maybe I should organize it.
14: Honestly. Yeah. Well, I'll put it together.
17: Wait, why are you involved?
14: I just think I need to be.
15: Why are you involved?
17: I don't
14: know. Guys, shut up. We're getting somewhere. Okay. So let's talk about the White House. Because watching that event just on TV for me as a fan was surreal. It didn't make sense. I'm like, what am I seeing? Like, literally, that's the White House right there. On the lawn, they're fighting, and there's a crowd, and they're walking literally from the Oval Office, the fighters are. It didn't make any sense. It was insane. I can't imagine being there. You were one of the Octagon Girls. So, again, I say that as a hierarchy. I mean, you're getting chosen to the White House card. It means you got to be one of the top girls, I'm guessing. But talk to me about, first of all, what kind of clearance do you have to have to be part of that?
15: I mean, I know it sounds, I'm sure a lot went on behind the scenes I did not see.
14: Okay.
15: I just gave my full name and my social security.
2: Oh, really?
17: So they already know everything.
14: Yeah.
15: It was all
14: that's kind of scary.
1: They know your blood type.
15: Yeah. I showed up with my passport, had no problems.
14: Okay. Well, that's cool.
15: Yeah. And I just got lucky every day that I went, there was no line. But I know some staff did have to wait in a really long line.
14: Oh, okay.
2: Just a security line.
15: Yeah. Mm. That part was easy. I think everything was so surreal though. Like, I think you used that word.
14: And
15: it's a very good word for it. I didn't get to rewatch what it looked like for the fans watching.
14: It's insane.
15: Well, I think
14: when you were there,
15: rewatch it, you can only see the fights. You can't see the walkouts. I don't
14: know. No, you can. No, they showed them. They literally, cause they start back wherever they were. Uh-huh. So they started in different rooms of the White House. One literally was in the Oval. I think it was Gaethje who was in the Oval Office.
15: The last one,
14: and they started there and they walked them all the way with the camera following the whole way.
15: Yeah.
14: So you got to experience the whole thing. They went through the Hall of Presidents, like the whole thing. You saw the whole thing. It was crazy.
1: Did you get to go in the Oval Office and stuff like that?
15: No, we weren't allowed to go in the White House.
14: Oh, so you didn't actually get to go.
15: For that,
14: okay.
15: We didn't need to be in there.
14: Yeah, it kind of makes sense.
1: You weren't like eating a burger at like the Lincoln bedroom.
14: Why would you do that?
1: I don't know.
2: It's like they're not eating burgers then anyway.
15: Okay, but if you watch it.
14: It was on Paramount Plus. That's where I watched it.
15: When you watch it live, you could see it on Paramount Plus.
14: Yes.
15: But I think if I went today.
14: Oh, really?
15: That's
14: fun. That was like the coolest part. With the band playing. And
15: the band was amazing.
14: I know. Yeah. Like, it's hard to explain it because you're like, wait, what? Mm-hmm. But literally, it's called the President's Band, I think, or something like that.
15: Uh-huh.
14: And they were playing live the walkout music.
15: Yeah, Sean O'Malley's one sounded so
14: It
15: good
14: was
15: live.
14: Cool.
15: Wow.
14: It was the coolest thing I've ever seen. And I'm not joking. I'm not saying that just because Chrissy here. It was really the coolest thing I've ever seen.
15: It was amazing. And it went by so quick. There was so much lead up to it. And we had like a fitting. I think we had like two fittings.
14: How many outfits did you have? Because I was trying to fit. Yeah, you had a bunch of outfits.
15: We had four outfit changes. And we had a shoot in the outfits. And there was just so much lead up and excitement to it. And like, you know, it's like, what is this going to be like? How the heck are we going to do this?
14: Right.
15: And then you just get there and everything's all set up and it looks great. And we had rehearsal and we were in there like a couple days before. And we're like, how? Like, this is insane. And then the day of, it's like, time to go. And then it just flew by.
14: Yeah.
15: And all the fights were amazing. And they were all pretty, I think all of them were finishes except the last one, I think, went four rounds. But, or like early finishes. But yeah, it flew by.
14: Yeah, it was awesome. It was such a great card and such a surreal experience. Mm-hmm. Now, have you got to meet the president? Because he's come to a lot of UFC events.
15: I've met him-ish before, like eye contact.
14: Give you a wink.
15: Yeah. I don't
1: hopefully only a wink.
14: Yeah.
1: Yeah. Question for you. When you're in the octagon, and is it nerve-wracking when you see, like, the biggest celebrities in the world in, like, the first four rows? Like Tom Brady, Timothy Chalamet, there's the president, and there, yeah, you know what I mean? Is that crazy? That must be crazy, right? Yeah. That's got to be a surreal feeling, right?
15: Kind of. It's more so like, why that angle? Like,
17: the down angle.
2: They're so close and they're down there.
15: Yeah. My double chin.
14: That's what we're worried about.
15: Yeah,
14: that's great.
15: Yeah. I'm like, I gotta look good. Yeah. That's what I'm here for. They have the worst angle of me.
14: Come on, man. What are these cameramen thinking? It's crazy. So I don't know that you can top the White House, but have there been other like cities or events or places that you've been where you that was pretty impressive?
15: I mean, I've worked so many amazing events. I did Canelo versus Crawford, which was put on by Dana and some of the UFC staff. So that was huge. That was like 70,000 people.
17: Wow.
15: So standing there and everyone's like fans were lighting up in that arena. It was really crazy.
1: And at the main event, you probably feel the energy and everyone's just so excited. That's a cool feeling.
15: That was really cool. I worked a lot of historic fights. So I've worked a lot of McGregor's fights, like Diaz, and then Ronda Rousey came from Strikeforce to UFC at the same time I did, so I watched all of that happen. So, yeah, there's been a lot of really cool ones. I loved working in Paris. I've done that like two or three times.
2: Ooh. Wow.
15: So
14: get to do some shopping while
1: Can you tell us the most famous male celebrity to try to slide in your DMs?
15: Ooh. Oh, no.
14: Eddie from the show?
15: Okay,
1: Eddie from the show.
14: sorry.
15: I mean, okay, so for the longest time, I had my DMs off because, the messages were so creepy and I didn't want to see it.
17: Yeah.
14: Wait, what?
15: But I opened it up again around the White House because I was like, well, brands might reach out.
14: That's true.
15: So technically, it's open right now, but I should probably reach out.
14: No, you shouldn't have said that.
2: You got a lot of creepos listening.
14: Hey.
15: Okay, it's shut down.
14: I'm sitting right here.
2: Okay, sorry.
15: No, but I think I got one before I shut it down like years and years ago from, I think it was like Lil Wayne or something.
1: That's amazing.
14: Shout out, Lil Wayne. Shout out, bro.
15: Yeah. I was like, oh, cool.
14: He's just a big fan.
15: Yeah.
1: He's just a big fan.
15: And he wasn't like weird or anything. Yeah. I think he was just like, you're beautiful with like a heart.
14: Okay.
15: Like, thanks.
14: Yeah, I mean, that's
2: Lil Wayne.
14: Are there particular fighters that you personally enjoy to watch?
15: Oh, yeah, for sure.
14: Who are like some of your faves?
15: I mean, we're not supposed to like have favorites, probably.
14: Yeah. Why not?
15: But like, I mean, a lot of the ones that I'll tell you are retired now. So like Cowboy Cerrone is probably my all-time favorite.
14: Really?
15: I met him when I came in to be a guest Octagon girl. He was at like a photo shoot we were all doing. And then throughout my career, he's fought so many times. He was always so exciting to watch.
14: Yeah.
15: He's a cool guy.
14: Yeah.
15: So he's definitely one of my favorites. I love that he was always ready to fight. I feel like they probably never asked him and he said, no, I'm not ready. You know, he'd probably always be like, yes, put me in there.
14: For sure.
15: Ronda Rousey was always fun to watch. I mean, she just dominated all the time, but
14: till the end.
15: And then like people who are still around that have been around forever, like Max Holloway, Justin Gaethje. I love Dustin Poirier. Yeah.
14: Did you do the Conor fight this last one?
15: Yeah.
14: You did?
15: Yeah.
1: Oh, you did.
15: That was a bummer.
1: Yeah. That was such a bummer. Yeah. What was the word backstage? Did anybody think that he was hurt going in or it was just kind of a shock?
15: There were rumors of that, but I don't think I don't think majority of people thought that.
1: Yeah.
14: If you look at that goofy kick that he tried to do, you're like, well, yeah, it kind of makes sense that you're going to hurt yourself by doing something crazy like that. But it was unfortunate, you know, because he's such an exciting guy and whatever. But and I imagine Conor fights are probably a little bit crazier and up there for the excitement of the crowd.
15: Back like before, luckily it didn't happen this time, but you know, the fans would get crazy and they'd be throwing stuff and we were scared we were going to get hit with things. I remember they threw like energy drinks at the weigh-in stage once.
14: Oh, no way.
15: Almost hit us.
14: Yeah. Well, we were there we broadcasted from the Mayweather fight.
1: Yeah, Mayweather.
14: McGregor Mayweather.
15: Yeah, yeah.
14: And that weigh-in was insane
1: that
14: too.
1: That was crazy.
14: But the amount of crazy Irishmen that came in. I mean, it was like bananas.
1: Everywhere.
14: It was wild. Yeah, that was a wild time.
15: We would stay like at the MGM Grand Hotel. Where
14: that's where
15: it was.
14: We were too.
15: Yeah.
14: Chris, why didn't we hang out? We could have done the pillow fight thing.
15: Okay, could have had the annual Octagon Girls.
14: I know. I'm so mad.
1: Were you at the Mayweather Khabib fight?
15: No,
14: McGregor.
1: McGregor. Yeah. That's what I meant.
15: Oh, well,
14: McGregor.
1: Okay. Mayweather. McGregor.
15: The time that
1: they got
15: stuff at the shuttles.
14: When they,
1: yes,
15: I was there for that.
14: Oh yeah, no. So when they actually fought, when they got the big, when he jumped into the crowd,
1: they jumped into the crowd, and
14: when they got into the ring and the octagon and got crazy.
15: Yeah, I don't know. Sometimes my memory.
14: Yeah, you probably blocked that.
1: Oh, there's so many. You probably blocked that. Yeah, it's probably so like adrenaline rush with all the people. It's
15: yeah, and there's just so many of the fights. And they're also excited.
14: It's every week.
15: And,
1: yeah.
14: It's every week. Well, Chrissy, now that I know you so well, we're arranging the whole pillow fight thing. And, we'll talk later. And I know that you live in San Diego. Don't be a stranger, because we're going to have you in more, because now we're best friends.
17: Okay.
14: So it's great. She loves it. This is great. Chrissy, it was super cool having you in.
15: Thanks for having me.
14: Absolutely.
12: It's more of your favorite morning show in San Diego.
3: I like the show because it's funny.
12: It's as eye-opening as the first hit of coffee. Without coffee breath afterwards. It's the best of the show on Rock 105.3.

0: It's the best of the show on Rock 105.3, and we had a very big announcement this week. Thor actually came to us with this announcement, something that's going on with him, his wife, and their growing family.
1: Speculation being thrown about all over the place yeah. over what this could possibly be. I've been saying that we have a pretty major announcement about one of our lives that is a game changer. Of course, you know, we've been hearing about Sky's health issues and things like that. Mm-hmm. So the things that are being said there are like, oof.
2: Oh, really?
1: You know, not great.
2: Uh-oh.
1: You know, like, yeah. Well, then, you know, your foot has been being brought up.
2: It is?
1: Like, is she losing it?
2: Yeah. I'm going to cut it off. Honestly, at this point, I'd like to. I swear.
3: Just cut it off.
4: Where do you even put it?
1: Well,
2: yeah. Like, I mean, it's only an 8.5.
4: Like, where do you put that foot?
2: It's very normal. It's a very average foot size for a woman. Oh. I just have very skinny ankles.
3: Oh.
4: It's put on a flatbed truck.
3: I mean, I've been asked if I'm moving to Oregon.
1: Yeah. Yay! I did hear about that.
3: Excuse me,
4: Thor. Oh, sorry.
3: Excuse me. That's
1: not. GoFundMe going?
3: That's not. Okay. Excuse you. Rude.
4: In the 5 years, we hear about that cliff collapse.
1: Oh, maybe that's what happened.
3: It's not collapsing. It's fine.
1: Well, it's none of these things, guys. This has to do with Thor.
4: Yeah.
1: Oh, boy. Oh, here we go.
3: Uh-oh.
1: What is the major life situation going on with Thor?
4: Yeah, I saw an Instagram post the other day of a listener saying that he hopes I get fired.
1: Oh,
4: that's not it.
1: Oh,
4: I have not gotten fired.
1: Well, why would you be here, right?
4: Yeah,
1: I'm saying
4: yeah sure. I have not gotten fired.
2: Sorry, that was a fake account.
4: You know, I had people DM me saying it was. I bet you it was Emily.
1: That's actually really funny.
2: Really funny.
4: So, no, I'm not getting fired. But we do have some news. We, me and my wife, we, a couple, what was it, like a couple, month and a half, 2 months ago? Three months ago, my wife went into the bathroom and came out, and to both of our surprises, we found out that she is pregnant again.
1: What?
3: Oh, what?
2: Okay.
4: Yep.
1: Oh. But you just...
4: I know. We just had a baby.
1: How does that...
4: We just had a baby.
2: Does that work?
1: Do you know?
4: We were very shocked.
1: The first one was a lot for Haley.
4: So yeah, the first pregnancy was really hard.
1: I was kind of thinking like you might be one and done.
4: Well, and she had the postpartum preeclampsia, which was really scary.
1: Yeah. Not good.
4: Yeah.
1: And so I was like, all right, well, they're at least going to take, you know, maybe a couple years.
4: That was the goal. So the goal.
1: Do you know how this works?
4: So the goal.
2: Yeah.
4: So the goal was
2: one thing to do.
1: Yeah.
4: The goal was we were going to wait 3 years.
1: Three.
3: Oh.
4: Yeah, because I have two people in my life. I'm not going to be ancient. I'm 39.
1: Whoa.
2: So old, Papa.
1: Damn. Man.
4: So I have two buddies, my brother-in-law, Scotty, and my buddy, Louie, who both had like Irish twins, it's called, right?
3: Oh.
4: And where you get pregnant immediately after having, right when you can.
1: I've never heard that term in my life.
4: Oh, really?
3: Yeah.
4: No.
3: But it makes sense. I know some Irish families. Yeah.
4: So,
3: I see that.
4: So that's like the term, I guess. That's what people have said to us.
3: Yeah,
4: so
3: lots of babies all in a row.
4: Yeah. So they thought this was hysterical because we would be like, that's crazy. Why would you guys do that? Mm-hmm. That's so insane to have kids that close.
3: Yeah.
4: And I still think it is. So after we were both pretty surprised. I think it was probably the first time after like Haley was able to have, you know, relations with me again.
3: Mm. Yeah.
4: And I'm assuming,
1: you got 2 buck, huh?
4: I guess so. Well, I didn't know like women with their periods get really thrown off for a while. Hers came back very quickly.
1: Figures, huh?
3: Wait, what? I don't even know what that means.
2: I don't know. I'm still trying to understand.
4: Yeah. So hers,
1: right?
4: And then it kind of screwed up. Her birth control was working.
2: Was she on birth control?
4: She was, but then she wasn't.
3: Oh.
4: So I don't know. She blames me.
1: Wait.
4: The day it happened, I called my dad because I'm like, Dad, I don't know I don't know how this happened. And my dad goes, well, wait, you don't think it's somebody else, right?
1: Oh. I mean,
2: he thought you were confused because you guys hadn't had sex.
1: Yeah. I mean, you were like accusing your wife of having a baby with another man.
4: Like, I don't get it.
1: Yeah,
4: I don't
1: it's just crazy.
2: You're just dumbfounded.
1: Yeah, okay.
4: Yeah.
1: Okay.
4: I was just dumbfounded.
1: Okay.
4: So, right. but then he like every once in a while, my dad will throw on like his dad pants and like give me some great advice. Mm-hmm. It's very rare, but it happens. And he gave me really
3: because you were freaking out a bit, right?
4: A little bit. A little bit, guys.
1: Having
4: I was freaking out.
1: One has been a lot for you.
4: Yeah.
1: You know, it's like, obviously it's a life changing thing.
2: Crazy.
1: Having a baby, it's changed your perspective on life.
4: Yeah,
1: there's a lot of things that go into this. You can't be as selfish anymore, you know, things like this.
4: Stuff.
1: Yeah. Let me tell you something, pal.
4: Oh no.
1: As the only person in this room with two.
4: Oh no.
1: Everything that you're going through with one, it doesn't just double. It like quadruples.
3: That's what I've heard.
1: Because you're just like, I'm dealing with so much stuff now.
4: Yeah.
1: And it's a tag team effort. It really is between the two of you guys. And you'll figure it out, but it's just a lot.
4: Yeah, and they're gonna be 14 months apart.
3: Wow. Oh, yeah.
1: There's good and bad about that. Mm-hmm. The good is, first of all, they're close in age.
3: Yeah.
1: So that's kind of cool that they grew up together and they're going to be best friends. All these things. There's also something to be said about like never really getting out of diapers. And because when you like my kids are 3 years apart, you get out of diapers and then you're like, oh, thank God.
3: Yeah.
1: And then you have another one. You're like, oh,
3: you
1: gotta go back to diapers again and potty training and all that crap again.
3: Yeah.
1: Which that's hard.
4: And I'm hoping they're going to be so close in age that they're going to be buddies. And that's going to be really cool. So on Father's Day, my wife was very excited to give me a gift. And she couldn't wait. She's like, Emily, well, she can't wait. Jeez. But I made her wait.
1: Okay.
4: And she went out and got the DNA test of the sex without telling me.
3: Early.
1: Oh, so that's when you found out?
4: So that's when I found out.
1: What the gender is?
4: On Father's Day, what the gender is.
1: Gender reveal?
4: Gender reveal on Father's Day.
3: Wow.
1: And was it a birthday cake?
4: Or yeah,
1: cake
4: I was kind of annoyed.
2: Or one of those big rocket things. That
3: fireworks?
4: I was kind of annoyed first because she spent extra money on this. And it was like, we can't just wait until the actual genetic test.
2: It was a gift for you.
3: Shut up.
2: You psycho.
4: Whatever.
1: You are an idiot.
4: So I opened the package she got me, and it was a onesie. And it was a pink onesie because we're having a little girl.
1: Oh!
3: Wow.
1: Girl dad. Look at this.
3: Yeah.
1: Nothing better than having one of each, man.
4: I was pretty excited.
1: I'm telling you, it's awesome.
4: I was pretty excited because I had initially was like, it'd be great if it was a girl, obviously. And then I started thinking, well, if we have two boys, two chances at pro athletes.
1: Well, like the Hardy Boys?
3: What are you talking about?
1: A tag team?
4: Or Edge and Christian?
1: They're not brothers.
3: Who has
4: Dudley
3: these
4: Boys?
1: They're not really brothers.
2: Are we really talking about this
4: Oh,
2: right
4: sorry.
2: Now? Are we really talking about
4: Oh, sorry.
1: That's why I said Hardy Boys.
4: Yeah, you're right.
3: Okay. So when you're freaking out, what was your dad's sage advice?
4: Apparently I was a big accident. And
1: I can see that.
2: That explains a lot.
3: Yeah.
4: And that
1: never really wanted you,
4: and that they decided to go through with it, and he said it's the best they've ever done in my life.
3: Oh,
1: seriously? Sorry.
4: So then that hit home that obviously we're going through with this, and I'm not gonna. So we're having a little girl.
3: Oh my god,
1: dude, that's
4: so
1: crazy,
4: we're very
1: man.
4: Excited. So Walker's gonna be a big brother.
1: Oh,
4: and he's gonna have a little sister.
1: He's gonna be so annoyed.
4: I could tell where he doesn't like it. I could tell he already doesn't like it.
1: It's true, man.
4: Well,
2: he understands.
4: So his favorite person on Earth is my wife, obviously.
1: Duh.
4: So when this little girl's born, he's not going to get a lot of mommy time.
1: Oh.
4: It's just between me and him.
1: Oh,
4: he's
1: going to
4: hate it.
1: Oh, no.
4: He's going to hate it.
3: Yeah.
4: So there's a picture we posted on my Instagram, the show Thor, and I collaborated with on the show's account too, of Walker, and he's like grabbing the sonogram picture and kind of tearing it.
1: Oh, whoa.
4: Yeah, he's kind of pissed. He's kind of pissed.
3: So, like, get rid of this thing.
4: So on Monday, I had to leave here out of the blue. You guys knew that and covered for me, so thank you. But we were having some issues with my wife, and she was going through something, and she ended up we ended up getting a sonogram, and because she's in her second trimester now, so thank God everything's okay.
2: Yeah,
4: so baby girl's
3: it
4: doing
3: was a
4: great.
3: Scary
1: good.
3: Moment.
1: Yeah,
3: it was
1: for
3: really
1: sure.
3: Scary.
4: We have last time we had a name, Walker picked out, ready to go. This time we have no idea.
1: Oh, really?
4: So it's just baby girl right now.
1: Oh, no,
2: baby girl.
4: Baby girl.
3: Baby girl doll.
4: We have no clue.
1: Do you have to meet her first?
4: Is that really annoying?
1: The people, well, I mean, like, what? I meet the kid and she comes out and now, oh, that's clearly a Jennifer.
3: Yeah.
1: What? It's a baby.
3: Hey.
1: They look so weird when they come out.
4: They really do.
3: Weird.
1: Like, just call it Squishmallow. I mean, I don't know.
3: Okay.
1: I,
3: Squishmallow,
1: whatever.
3: Really.
1: So when's the due date?
4: The due date as of right now is January 30th.
1: Wait, Dude.
3: Uh-oh.
1: Isn't that...
2: What, Eddie?
4: That is, well, the, that is the day
1: isn't,
4: of the NFC-AFC championship games.
1: Dude!
4: Damn it!
1: Dude! Dude, didn't you... Didn't this guy swear up and down he would never have a kid around the Super Bowl or championship games?
3: Yeah,
1: this didn't he swear?
3: This wasn't planned, Eddie. This wasn't...
1: But,
3: clearly
1: but
3: not.
1: Sky!
3: Clearly not.
1: Sky!
4: It really sucks, bro.
1: If you...
3: It sucks.
1: Okay, time out.
2: You are screwed.
1: Time out. I'm going to throw out a wild scenario.
4: Okay, go ahead.
2: Okay? Oh, no.
3: I hate your scenario.
1: I'm going to throw out a wild scenario.
3: Oh, God. What?
1: Listen... This baby's a miracle. Thank God.
3: Oh.
1: She's incredible. I can't wait.
3: Okay.
1: But let's throw out another miracle situation.
3: Right?
1: The New York Giants make it to the NFC Championship game.
4: Could happen.
1: She goes into labor on her due date, and they're playing. Mm-hmm. What do you do?
4: Oh, well, God. Obviously,
1: what?
4: We could live stream the birth.
1: Okay, hold on.
3: Wait.
4: And I can watch it on my phone.
1: Dude.
4: I can watch the birth on my phone.
1: So you won't be there. You've already had one. Why do you got to be there for the second one?
4: Thank you, Eddie.
2: Eddie,
4: the
2: really?
4: Giants
2: so
4: going to the NFL game is more rare.
1: Well, it kind of is what? At this point.
2: Then you having a baby?
4: So that's very terrifying of a thing to think about.
2: Terrifying.
4: I have asked her, you know, if that happens, if they go to the playoffs and they're in the wild card round, that's the beginning of January. Can I go to the game? And she said, that's it's too close to the birth.
1: What?
3: Why are you finger quoting?
1: Can we talk about inducing, like, maybe a few weeks before?
4: So as of right now, it looks she may have to get a C-section because she had a C-section already.
1: Get that thing out of there.
4: It's so close to the last C-section.
2: Yeah.
4: So it would be the week before
1: the
4: divisional round, though.
1: Listen. Tell her to keep her legs closed, keep it in, then, you know, during the week off between the Super Bowl, perfect timing,
4: that would
1: bro.
4: Be great. That would be great.
3: I don't think that's how it works, Eddie. If you just cross your leg, I don't think that's how it works, bro.
1: I don't know. I'm not a woman.
3: Okay.
1: I don't know. I'm not a woman. So what do you want me to do?
4: This is devastating.
1: Dude, that's crazy.
4: Yeah, I'm devastated, but also excited.
1: Yeah. Well, congratulations, man. That is unbelievable. Baby number two already.
4: And this is it. This is it.
1: Are you going to get snipped?
4: I'm going to get snipped. She's getting the tubes thing.
1: Well, then you don't need to get snipped.
2: You know that you don't need to do both.
1: Yeah. I mean, unless you're planning on going with somebody else.
4: I just want to make sure
1: it can never happen again. Okay, well, I mean, you don't trust it? Wow. All right, well, baby number two on the way. It's crazy, man.
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2: It's Jamie hanging out with you today on the Best of the Show. And every Thursday is a Throwback Thursday, so of course we got to play Throwback Trivia. I was coming off of a huge win from last week while the show was at their Comic-Con broadcast, and it just so happens that I had to play again this week. Let's see, does my streak continue or do I fall flat?
3: I'm taking it back to the old school. I'm taking it back to the old school. Whoa, whoa, there it is.
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0: Oh, yes. Throwback Trivia. Trivia questions from the 80s, 90s, 2000s, and the 2010s. It is a random draw who plays every week. So let's pick the players for this week. Playing this week is Jamie, Big Daddy. Ooh. James, once again playing.
10: Wait, what?
0: What's up, Big Daddy James?
10: Oh, all right.
0: You know, you don't like that?
11: Big,
0: no.
11: Daddy.
0: Big Daddy James.
11: Not Big,
0: no,
11: Sweet Baby James.
0: That
11: sweet
0: doesn't
11: baby.
0: Make sense.
10: That felt a little weird.
0: Okay.
12: Yeah. Big Daddy.
11: Just a little?
10: Just a little weird.
0: Trying to hype him up a little bit. Sorry.
11: Okay.
0: Did you win last week?
10: Yes, I did.
11: Why'd you have to bring that
0: I
11: up?
0: I was trying to remember.
11: Well, when he was back at the studio, we were at Comic-Con broadcast, and he was clearly Googling the answers.
0: Okay.
11: Is that what you're talking about?
10: I
11: How are you
10: going to
11: do this fast?
10: I,
11: you can't Google stuff.
10: I answer my questions fast.
11: Uh-oh.
0: I trust this man with my life.
11: Wait,
0: okay?
11: You do?
0: He would never. Not at all.
11: Okay.
10: That was going to hype me
0: listen,
10: up.
0: See, Big Daddy James?
11: Okay, stop calling him.
0: Your
11: please.
0: Opponent is Lil Mama Thor. Just kidding. But it's Sky.

0: Sky. I don't know where that came from. Sky, you are up.
1: Okay.
0: So Jamie versus Sky in throwback trivia this week.
1: All right.
0: So Jamie, you are up first. Jamie, your question comes from the 2000s.
2: Okay.
0: Jamie, what now A-list actress played Rachel's spoiled younger sister on the show Friends?
2: Oh. I've watched every episode of Friends, completely forgot she had a sister.
1: Oh. Uh-oh. Like you binged it once or something and watched every episode?
2: Yeah.
1: Oh, look at you.
0: That's insane.
2: Now A-list Angelina Jolie, Eddie.
3: Oh,
0: Angelina Jolie.
1: Oh,
0: no, that is incorrect. We're looking for Reese Witherspoon.
4: Yeah.
2: I forgot she had
0: two sisters.
4: She had two sisters.
0: Christina Applegate was the other one.
2: Oh, wow.
1: Fun facts.
0: Unbelievable.
2: Yeah. More you know.
0: Okay.
2: I mean, you watched this one wrong.
0: You watched the show. All right, Sky, over to you. Your questions from the 80s. Sky, your favorite category.
1: What?
0: Finish.
1: Oh,
0: the
1: on.
0: Lyrics.
2: Yes.
0: Hang on now.
1: Okay.
0: Finish the lyrics to the show Growing Pains theme song.
1: Oh, gosh. Okay.
2: Love it.
0: Okay.
1: All right, buckle in.
0: Here we go.
1: All right.
0: Finish these lyrics. As long as we got each other, we got the world spinning right in our hands. Baby, you and me, we gotta be the luckiest dreamers who...
1: As long as we got each other... With the world spinning round in our hands, baby, rain or shine.
0: Oh, no, that's not what I said.
1: Oh, see, I'm already on the second verse.
0: Mm.
1: Okay, give me the last line.
0: Baby, you and me, we got to be the luckiest dreamers who...
1: The luckiest dreamers who ever have lived... Whoever have lived.
0: Okay. No, Sky, that is not it. The luckiest dreamers who never quit dreaming.
1: Dang. I was more of a second verse guy.
3: I thought it was whoever could be.
1: Oh,
0: yeah. Well, you're wrong, too.
3: Hey.
0: Okay, sorry. Wow, that did not go well, unfortunately.
1: I love that show.
0: Yeah, I thought you would nail that one.
1: Yeah.
0: You never do, though.
1: That category.
0: Yeah, it's rough for you. It is rough for you.
1: Damn
0: All
1: it.
0: Right, Jamie, over to you. Your question's from the 90s, and it's an audio clip.
2: Ooh.
0: This is a 90s movie. So you got to tell me what 90s movie this clip is from.
5: I can't believe it. I've never seen so many books in all my life.
6: You like it.
5: It's wonderful.
6: Then it's yours.
5: Oh, thank you so much. Oh, would you look at that?
6: I knew it would work.
0: All right, Jamie. What 90s movie was that clip from?
2: I think I don't know when this movie came out, but
1: he's struggling.
0: Struggles.
1: Yeah.
0: He's a young man.
2: Because I have a guess, but if it's wrong, I know you're going to be mad at me.
0: Who?
2: You.
0: Oh, me? Yeah. Crazy.
2: But
0: I have
2: I feel
0: no dog
2: like
0: in this fight. I don't care.
2: I'm going to say Beauty and the Beast.
0: Jamie very sheepishly says Beauty and the Beast, and you are correct.
2: Okay. Wow. I didn't know when that movie came out.
0: Guess. Oh, because it's Disney? I would have been mad. I get it. I get it. No,
2: and
0: you're right.
2: Because it was like an out there guess that I felt like. Because
0: it was really easy.
1: I thought
0: you watched it on repeat.
1: Yeah.
2: You know.
1: I love to read. Everybody knows that.
0: Oh. All right, Sky, take it easy.
4: Whoa, Jesus. Easy.
2: Anyway. Just one point, Sky.
0: She mad.
1: One more than I got, bro.
0: That is true. All right, Sky, your question's from the 2000s.
1: Yes.
0: It is a movie description. I'm going to describe a movie from the 2000s. You got to tell me what movie I've described.
1: All right.
0: A bored teenager under house arrest starts spying on his neighbors and discovers one of them might be a serial killer. He enlists his best friend and his crush to help him investigate. What 2000s movie did I describe?
1: That sucks. Because I know this movie. I've seen it. It's Shia LaBeouf.
0: Oh, perfect then.
1: Shia LaBeouf
0: before he went.
1: He went cuckoo. Early Shia LaBeouf. But what? Okay, something's coming to me, but I don't know if it's right. But it's all I got is Glass House.
0: It's guy says Glass House, and that is incorrect. Disturbia.
1: Oh, Rihanna. Oh.
0: I mean, you described the whole thing.
1: Yeah. No, I know. I knew what movie you were talking about. I just didn't know the name.
0: But
1: of
0: how
1: it,
0: could you?
1: Well, because that's how my brain works. Oh. That's how that happens.
0: Disturbia.
1: Okay. Okay, Rihanna, stop it.
0: Oh, man. That
1: was... All right.
0: Shocking yet not. All right. Back over to you, Jamie. Your question, once again, is in the 90s.
2: Okay.
0: Jamie, which movie holds the record for most Razzie nominations of all time that happened in the 90s? Was it Waterworld, Showgirls, Battlefield Earth, Last Action Hero, or Spice World?
1: Oh, wow. What a crew of movies.
2: Jeez.
1: Oh.
0: One of those 90s movies holds the record for most Razzie nominations. Man. Which one?
2: The only one of those I've seen is Waterworld, actually.
0: Classic.
1: Yeah, Thor's dad loves that movie. Yeah,
2: I liked it.
4: You, my dad, and Eddie are the three people I know that are the three people that saw it.
0: Pretty good.
1: That's
2: I like it.
0: The smokers? Come on, man.
2: Okay. Can you list them off one more time for me, please?
4: Oh, God.
0: Waterworld, Showgirls, Battlefield Earth, Last Action Hero, or Spice World?
2: I'm just going to say Battlefield Earth, because why not?
0: Okay. Jamie says Battlefield Earth. That is incorrect. It was Showgirls. Really terrible movie.
1: Yeah.
0: About strippers.
4: Jesse Spanos.
1: Yeah, heard
0: she was looking pretty good in that. Yeah. Not to lie.
4: Damn.
1: Ooh,
3: it's all right. Spano, too. Ooh. Not Spanos. Dean Spanos, Jesse Spano. Thank
4: you. You know you weren't actually friends with her growing up.
3: I know that.
4: You were just
3: TV
4: character.
3: Know that.
1: Wow.
0: Sky, back over to you.
1: Okay, come on.
0: We have an audio clip for you.
1: Okay.
0: This is a song from the 2010s. Oh. You got to give us the name of this song or artist from the 2010s.
1: Okay.

0: All right, Sky.
1: So good.
0: What 2010s song or artist was that from?
2: Oh, no. I was hoping to get closer to the hook.
1: Yikes.
3: That would give it away.
2: Well, but if I got, I didn't need the hook. I just needed to get closer to it so I could sing it.
0: Okay. Well, sorry about that. Oh, boy. I don't. This is uncomfortable.
2: Oh, I almost cursed. I'm
4: really.
0: Anybody else feel uncomfortable?
4: Yeah. Out of her skin.
2: I feel uncomfortable.
0: Everyone's coming out of her skin.
4: Gonna hide under the desk.
2: I
0: need an answer.
2: I don't know. I don't know. That's not that Shaboozy song. No, that's not Shaboozy. I'm going Darius Rucker.
0: What?
2: I don't know.
0: What?
2: I don't know.
0: That's crazy. I mean, that's Flo Rida. My house.
5: Welcome to my house.
0: Welcome to my house. Everybody, welcome to my house.
2: I
4: love that song.
2: I don't think it's crazy that I don't know that.
0: You don't know Flo Rida?
2: Not really.
0: That's crazy.
2: I don't think that's that crazy. I don't live in that world. In
4: Apple Bottom Jeans?
2: Well, yeah, that was back in, you know, when I was like dancing and stuff. So.
4: Dancing? It's the same era.
0: Stuff.
2: Yeah. Okay. That's the same era?
3: Yeah, that's Flo Rida had like 2 years of like
6: is my
3: the Pearl same
6: Jam
3: five songs.
6: Still as bad as that one?
0: Yes.
2: Yeah.
3: Sorry, it's not Grizz. This guy doesn't know.
2: Okay, again, that's Grizz. It's okay. Grizz. It's not Grizz.
3: You have no Grizz right now.
2: Okay. Ooh. And that's Grizz.
0: Shots fired. Oh. Okay. Shots fired. All right, Jamie, over to you.
4: Ah. No.
0: Questions from the 80s.
2: Oh.
0: I mean, again, I mean, he hasn't been born for 20 years in the 80s. But this is the way the game works. Got to ask you.
1: Okay.
0: In the 80s, Jamie, who was the first permanent host of America's Funniest Home Videos?
6: Was it Bob Saget?
0: Is that a question? Or are you asking? Or is that your answer?
6: Bob Saget. That's my answer.
0: Jamie says Bob Saget, and he is correct.
2: Wow, how do you know that, Jamie?
0: I don't know. I don't know.
6: I don't know how he knows.
0: I don't know.
4: He's Googling under that desk. Right,
0: I mean,
4: there.
0: You were looking at him. we're literally looking
2: desk,
0: at him.
2: By the way,
0: that means Sky.
2: Oh,
0: you got to get the next question right for the game to continue. If not, Jamie has skunked you.
2: Jamie.
6: With no Google.
0: Wow.
2: All right.
0: Okay. Here we go, Sky. Your question comes from the 2010s.
2: Oh, okay.
0: Sky. I mean, that was the most recent. Everybody gets pumped for the 10s.
6: That was like 3 years ago.
0: Everybody gets pumped for the 10s.
2: No, not me.
0: All right, Sky, listen.
2: Okay.
0: Sky, what was the first Marvel Cinematic Universe film released after The Avengers in 2012? Was it Ant-Man, Thor, Dark World, Iron Man 3, Captain America, Winter Soldier, or The Guardians of the Galaxy?
2: What the hell? How am I supposed to know this? I mean, I'm not Eddie.
0: You've seen most of them.
2: I'm not Eddie, but I don't got a encyclopedia in my head of Marvel.
0: Oh, nothing, really.
2: Shut your mouth.
0: Okay.
2: About
0: my house.
2: I'm going to throw something at your house.
0: Sorry,
2: right
0: sorry,
2: now.
0: Sorry. Sweet Do you need him again?
4: Sweet Darius Rucker song.
0: Shaboozy. Huh?
2: One kind of stood out to me, and I don't know this because this is totally a guess. Because again, I don't got the timeline tattooed on my back.
0: Well, that's
2: like
0: crazy.
2: Eddie.
0: I don't have a full back piece of the timeline. Thank you.
4: You would like that,
0: that would be sick.
2: I'm gonna say this one because I enjoyed this one. Enjoy this actor, Ant-Man.
0: Sky says Ant-Man to stay alive in the game. Ooh. That is incorrect.
3: Yeah.
0: It was Iron Man 3.
2: Oh,
0: I'm sorry.
6: You don't remember that? He was dealing with this whole PTSD falling through the portal.
2: No, I don't. No,
0: look at him. Look at him. Look at him. Look at him.
2: Look at him wearing his Spider-Man shirt.
6: Hey.
2: Going to the first showing.
6: Today.
0: He didn't get the question. He didn't get the question.
2: Okay.
3: Get it.
2: I know, but he's showing off. It wasn't his question.
0: But it's back-to-back wins. Jamie wins.
4: Wow.
0: That's
6: no Google.
0: What happened to you, Sky?
2: Can you not?
0: Dude.
2: Can you not flow right?
6: I needed that today.
0: Dude, oh, look at him.
2: Oh, he needed that.
6: I'm so tired.
2: Not this.
3: How do you do it, bro?
0: Grinding.
2: This guy's a grinder.
0: All right, there we go.
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Now, every week, Eddie brings us a brand new top 10 of his. And this time, it was a little controversial. Not the subject, but the ordering of his top 10 favorite Will Ferrell movies. It's a

0: So I have a feeling there's going to be strong feelings in this room about this top 10 because we all love this guy. We all have our feelings. I don't think there's going to be a big disagreement about what made the top 10, but maybe the order is going to be different based on what we like.
1: Okay.
0: So these are my top 10 Will Ferrell movies.
2: Wow.
0: We've been talking about Will a lot lately because Will has that new show out, The Hawk, which I've been watching.
3: Did it pick up?
0: I'm about three or four episodes in, and it's whatever.
3: Aww.
0: It's okay.
1: Yeah.
0: But I mean, it's basically a Happy Gilmore ripoff.
3: Yeah, that's
0: which
3: what
0: is
3: it looks
0: crazy.
3: Like.
1: Yeah,
0: you know, I mean, they even do stuff where like he talks to the ball, you know, like Happy does. And,
3: yeah,
0: and I'm like, wow, that's straight from the, you know, and the dancing and things like that, like on the court. I don't know, but I still love Will. Anything Will does, I'm going to give it a shot.
1: Yeah,
0: but it's been a minute since something really good has hit me.
1: Did you guys? Did this stand out to you when we were interviewing Chris Kattan last week? And Thor brought up, "Oh, Will Ferrell was just on a podcast and mentioned you. He wanted to know what Will said so bad. Like he wanted like a transcript. What did Will say about me? Like, and he kept calling him like his best friend and stuff.
2: And because they were came up together, and Chris Kattan was at the premiere of this thing. Uh-huh. I don't think he's in it.
1: No. Oh, no.
2: No.
1: He just went to the premiere. But,
2: I had read an article that it's very early 2000s comedy, which is hysterical, and that it's just not hitting today, or is it just not funny?
0: No, it's just not.
1: Oh, okay.
2: Because I haven't started.
0: It's just, I feel like I've been there, done that, to be honest.
1: Yeah.
0: Mm-hmm. But whatever. Hopefully it gets better. But but these are our classic Wills. These are my top 10.
1: Okay.
0: My top 10 Will Ferrell movies. One caveat.
1: Oh, what?
0: I did not put in Wedding Crashers because it's not a Will movie.
2: That's
0: not a Will movie.
1: That's right.
0: Yeah, he's barely in it.
2: But he steals the movie.
0: He's barely in it. He's barely in
2: your ass.
0: So I feel like you have to have a major part in it to be considered a Will Ferrell movie.
1: This list sucks.
2: It does. He's mentioned throughout the whole movie.
0: Jeez.
2: Better at a funeral.
0: He's barely in it.
1: Don't care.
0: He's not even in it. It's an uncredited role.
2: That's crazy.
0: I know.
1: Really?
0: Yes.
1: That's lame.
0: I'm telling you. So if I would have considered, that opens the door to a lot of things that he's barely in.
2: He's in so many different cameos where he's a genius in the cameos.
0: Right. So I feel like you got to have a substantial role to be considered a Will Ferrell movie.
3: That's like if they did a Chaz standalone. Like, I think that'd be a great movie.
0: Classic.
2: Honestly,
0: I'd love to see it.
3: They should do that. Yeah.
0: Love to see it. That's the only one where you if you hear this, you may be like, why is where
2: he rode his bike to the funeral.
0: I love it. But not a Will Ferrell movie.
1: Okay. Fine.
0: Sorry, not lame. Sorry.
3: Okay.
0: Coming in at number 10 is not the greatest movie, but again, if you look at all of Will's movies, I mean, I'm starting to scraping the bottom of the barrel here.
3: Uh-oh.
0: It's not terrible, because he's been in some terrible ones.
2: Yeah.
0: Kicking and Screaming and things like that.
3: I think I love Kicking and Screaming.
0: You would.
1: Excuse me.
2: Screaming was my first miss from Will.
0: Not good.
3: Oh, no,
2: because
3: I
2: it was like the
3: funny.
2: First like PG movie he did, and I was like,
0: you know which movie
2: funny.
0: I really wish was going to be good that wasn't? The Campaign.
2: Yeah.
0: You ever see that with Zach Galifianakis?
1: Yeah.
0: Like those two are hilarious.
1: Yes. Yeah.
0: But they got together and it was awful.
1: Horrible.
0: Like awful.
1: Yeah.
0: So those ones not making my top 10. Coming at number 10, Daddy's Home.
3: Oh, God.
0: With Mark Wahlberg.
1: Yeah, totally.
0: It was good enough to get a sequel.
1: Yeah, that's true.
0: Never saw the sequel because, why did we need a sequel?
1: Yeah, what's the point?
0: But it wasn't terrible.
2: I didn't see it.
0: There were some funny moments. It's not. That's surprising.
1: Yeah.
0: No. I'm surprised you didn't see it. But again, this was started where we get Will as kind of like the dorky version of Will.
2: Will did a lot of movies where he's the dorky guy who all of a sudden turns gangster rapper.
0: Yeah, Get Hard. And
2: I don't know why he did there was like eight movies
0: that's
2: in a
0: fun.
2: Row where
0: or
2: he
0: something.
2: Did that.
0: Yeah. So that was kind of the start of this where Mark Wahlberg's like the badass.
2: Yeah.
0: And he's the new guy in
2: this
0: town.
2: This was post the other guys, right?
0: Yeah.
2: Okay.
0: Yeah.
2: So yeah.
0: Chill out. Okay.
2: But my point is they had just started doing a ton of movies together.
0: Coming in at number 9, The Other Guys.
1: Oh,
2: that's
1: there it
2: only
1: is.
2: Number 9.
0: Coming in at number 9, The Other Guys. You like this movie too
2: really
0: much.
2: Funny.
0: You like The Other Guys too much.
2: They called the car that when a bunch of homeless. You never saw The Other Guys?
0: What are you watching?
2: Dude, they called the car when homeless people have sex in the car. It's called a soup kitchen.
1: Okay. Oh, you're dying.
2: Dude,
1: you love
2: it's
1: that.
2: So good.
0: I don't even know why that's funny.
2: Michael Keaton.
0: I don't even know why that's funny.
2: Michael Keaton steals the movie.
0: So then it's a Michael Keaton movie.
2: That funny.
0: It's a Michael Keaton movie.
2: This was the first Will's a dork, and then he gets tough at the end.
0: Yeah.
2: Gator. So, come on, bro.
0: The other guys is good. You, dude, you're just, like, I don't even know names like he just
1: Gator?
0: Did. Like, that's crazy.
2: Remember he was a pimp.
0: I barely remember the movie. It's
1: no,
0: okay.
1: I don't.
2: It's
0: good. You're way too into the other guys.
1: So you'd put it higher.
2: I would definitely put it higher. There's going to be a couple movies he says, I think the other guys
0: it's
2: are
0: good.
2: Funnier than.
0: That's crazy.
1: Wow.
2: You're crazy.
0: That's crazy. This is not going well.
2: I can't believe you've never seen the other guys.
3: No, I want to see it now.
0: This is crazy.
3: Samuel L. Jackson's in it?
2: The Rock's in it.
3: That's crazy.
0: All right, so the other guys comes in at number 9. Yeah. These are my top 10 Will Ferrell movies, coming in at number 8. Want this one to be better. It just wasn't. It was still okay, and there were still funny moments. But Anchorman 2, The Legend Continues, only coming in at number 8.
2: I think that got a bad rap because there's so many jokes, and I think a lot of them were just over people's heads, and people just, I don't know, but it's really funny.
0: It's okay. It's pretty good, but it's nowhere near as good as the first one.
1: Well, you just have such high standards for it.
0: Like when he's randomly blind is pretty funny, and there's like all kinds of stuff that went on with that.
3: Yeah.
0: There's things that just didn't hit.
2: Yeah. Other guys should be in front of it.
0: Oh, definitely disagree with that.
1: Okay, that's a
0: definitely
1: wild statement.
0: Disagree with that.
1: All right.
0: So that is my number 8 movie, Anchorman 2.
1: Okay.
0: Coming in as my number 7 Will Ferrell movie of all time, a little underrated, Blades of Glory.
1: Oh,
0: really like Blades of Glory.
2: I agree. Blades of Glory is really funny.
0: Second time he's played a character named Chaz.
2: That's a good point.
1: Fun fact.
3: That's wild. I didn't even think about that.
2: Blades of Glory is really funny. Amy Poehler and Will Arnett in that movie, who are brothers and sisters.
0: Do they steal the movie?
2: They kind of
0: do. Okay, come on.
2: And how, like, they're walking around the apartment, but they throw each other. It's so funny.
0: There are really funny moments in the movie.
2: There are really funny moments in that movie.
0: Jenna Fisher steals the movie for her outfit that she wore in the sexy scene.
1: Oh, wow.
0: Never seen Pam like that before.
1: Okay. Yeah.
3: Did it make you a little uncomfortable?
0: No, opposite.
3: Okay, yeah.
0: Maybe have new appreciation.
2: Again, though. Other guys is funnier.
0: That I disagree.
1: Damn.
0: You are out of your
2: and
0: mind.
2: I
3: He's going to do this the entire top 10.
0: He loves the other guys. No, it's not that great. Emily, I want you to see it. You need to see it.
3: I want to
2: hit some movies now that I think are funnier than the other guys, but Blades of Glory and other guys.
1: Oh, right.
0: That's
1: there.
0: Crazy. That's Close crazy. coming in as my number 6 Will Ferrell movie of all time. The only reason it's not higher is because it's tough to call this one a Will Ferrell movie.
2: Really?
0: He's got a major part in it, but I mean, you don't think of it as a Will Ferrell movie. Zoolander.
2: Yeah.
1: Oh,
2: he's hysterical.
0: That's so tough.
2: He's the main villain.
0: It's great.
1: Yeah.
0: And that's the reason why I added.
2: Piano key necktie.
0: That's the reason why I put it in here.
2: He invented it.
0: Right. I mean, duh. But I mean, you say Zoolander, it's Ben Stiller.
1: Yeah.
0: But he has a major part in it. So I had to include it.
1: Yeah. Totally.
0: And it's great.
2: Yeah.
0: Like if I was putting together my Ben Stiller movies, it would be top 5. You know what I mean? So it's tough.
1: Yeah.
2: That's tough.
0: Yeah, it is tough.
2: I randomly was watching scenes from Tropic Thunder yesterday.
0: You're the most random TV watcher of all time.
1: Seriously.
0: You're the most random TV watcher of all
2: that
0: time.
2: That movie is so funny.
0: Classic.
2: But yeah.
0: Zoolander's great.
2: Zoolander's
0: But again, there are other Will Ferrell vehicles that I love more.
2: With his poodle.
0: Yeah. Oh my God. It's fantastic.
1: Yeah.
0: Zoolander 2, not making my top 10. But Zoolander coming in at number 6.
1: That's good.
0: Now we're into top 5 territory.
3: Wow. This is wild.
0: This one is going to make somebody else probably a little upset.
2: Oh no.
0: Not Thor this time. My number 5 Will Ferrell movie is Talladega.
2: I'm right there with you.
0: I love it.
1: What?
0: It's very good.
1: That's a good spot.
0: It's very good.
1: I think it's
2: I think it's a little Adam Sandler-y at some point.
0: It gets a little silly.
2: Like the baby Jesus stuff is, I think it's a little overrated.
3: That scene?
0: Oh, whoa.
3: The baby Jesus scene?
2: I just think.
1: Emily's offended.
2: I know. I know you like it. I know.
0: It's her number one.
2: I know.
0: It's her number one.
2: It's really funny. Like, it's 5 is perfect.
0: Thank you for saying this.
3: He shouts out Powerade and the grace that he's doing. I mean, it's so funny.
2: It's really funny.
0: It's really funny.
2: I'm not saying I don't like
0: it. To be at number 5 is crazy.
3: He never knows what to do with his hands
2: when
3: he's doing it.
2: No, it's great.
0: Oh, this
2: and then Dale just lives in his house and takes his family. It's hysterical.
3: And he calls him and asks him how to work the remote when he's sleeping with his wife.
0: He's great. All the way at 5.
2: Yeah.
0: It's not my number 1, which is yours, which is crazy.
1: That is wild.
0: But coming in number 5, Talladega Nights. Coming in as my number 4 Will Ferrell movie of all time.
2: Yeah.
0: Old School.
1: Number old four.
2: School's a classic. That would be top three.
0: Now, again, there are three above it that I love more, but I love Old School.
3: Yes.
0: I could watch it at any point.
3: Yeah. Old
0: and again, classic. He's not even the main guy in Old
2: School. But this
0: school.
2: Is what yeah. made
0: But Frank
2: star.
0: The Tank steals the movie. He really does steal the movie.
1: Yes.
0: And he is fantastic in it. Love it. You're my boy, Blue.
2: I mean,
0: give me a break.
1: All of it.
2: We still say it.
0: It's incredible.
1: Yeah.
0: So coming in at number four is Old School. Coming in at my number three Will Ferrell movie, this is probably not going to come as a surprise to you, is Elf.
1: Oh, Elf.
2: I forgot. I was like, what's going to be three?
1: Oh, no.
2: Elf.
0: I mean, you're talking to me here.
3: Yeah.
0: There's two movies that are that I love more than Elf, but I mean, every single December, I'm watching it nonstop.
3: Yeah.
0: And it's on nonstop.
3: Mm-hmm.
0: Yeah. So, and I love it. I never get bored of it. I never get tired of it. I love it every time.
1: So good.
0: But it's so good.
1: Yeah.
0: And he's incredible in it.
2: Can't argue that.
0: Thank you very much.
1: Yeah.
0: Coming in as my number two Will Ferrell movie of all time. Step Brothers.
1: Oh, okay.
0: Give me a break.
1: Okay.
3: Man.
0: I can watch Step Brothers nonstop, and it never gets old.
1: Really?
0: It never gets
2: so
0: old.
2: So, Emily, you like Talladega Nights more than Step Brothers?
3: I don't like to choose that.
0: No, she can't. It depends on her mood.
1: I don't like both
0: it depends
1: so
0: on her mood.
3: Like, that's they're tied.
2: Yeah, but
3: completely tied.
0: Is she in the mood for Wonder Bread? Then she's going to go Talladega
1: there it
0: Nights.
1: Is. There it is.
3: I can't.
0: Is she going to be in the mood for it. White Poop? Then okay. she's in the mood for Step Brothers.
3: There it is, Eddie.
0: So, I mean, it is what it is.
3: Saying that.
0: I got you. I got you. But Step Brothers, start to finish, is so good.
1: Yeah.
0: I mean, it's so funny.
2: Yeah,
0: those two together, better than Talladega Nights, in my opinion.
2: Hey. What about the Sherlock Holmes movie they did?
0: I tried to watch that, and I was like, man,
2: what were they thinking?
0: It just wasn't good. So I think you can figure it out.
1: Duh.
0: What's my number one Will Ferrell movie of all time? It's not only number one Will Ferrell, it's one of my favorite movies, period, of all time. Of course, Anchorman, Legend of Ron Burgundy.
1: Oh, so
0: coming
1: good.
0: In as number one. It's my favorite comedy of all time.
1: Yeah.
0: That's how much I love it.
1: So funny.
0: I will never forget watching it in the movie theater, laughing so hard I'm embarrassed.
1: Yeah.
0: And like people weren't laughing as much as I was laughing, so I'm like, oh my god, am I just a weirdo?
1: Yeah.
0: That loves this movie so much. But then I went and saw it again because there were so many jokes that I missed.
2: Yeah.
0: That I was like, oh, okay.
1: Mm-hmm.
0: I this is legit.
2: Yeah.
0: This is legitimately that good.
1: Uh-oh.
0: And that's how much I love it.
1: So good.
0: So there you go. Those are my top 10 Will Ferrell movies of all time.
2: I have some issues.
0: Other
2: but
0: guys
2: like
0: should be number one. I mean, are you out of your mind?
2: I mean, it should be.
0: Are you out of your mind?
1: Number one.
0: No, thanks.
4: 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In case you missed another scintillating argument. Scintillating. What's that word?
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6: 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Now, every once in a while, we'll get an email from a P1. Well, this one got a little crazy when it had to do with breastfeeding and somebody else's child.
0: So one of the more controversial topics that comes up is about breastfeeding.
1: Oh.
0: You wouldn't think it would be, but, you know, where you breastfeed, how you breastfeed, how long do you breastfeed,
1: if you breastfeed at all, it's
0: always a big deal, and it's always a strange topic that comes up.
1: Yeah.
0: But it does come up, and it does happen. Now, this particular subject, I don't remember us ever talking about before. It is interesting, though, and I want to see how you ladies, what you would think about this. This email came in to us, says, hey, show, I'm a big fan of the show, been listening since I was a senior in high school in 2014.
2: Wow.
1: Oh, how old are we?
3: I don't
0: 2014.
1: Okay. All right.
2: 12 years.
0: Okay.
1: All right.
0: What happened? I am a new mother. My son is now close to 7 months, few weeks behind Thor's son, Walker. I came across a situation I wanted to get the show's advice on. For a small background on the story, I was at my cousin's family event. The family was more distant family from my marriage side of the family, so not super close to me. There was a cousin of a cousin there with his new baby as well. The mother was not present. I have only a breast milk baby, so I breastfeed my baby when needed, while the distant cousin's baby was also a breast milk baby. The baby started crying of hunger. The distant cousin saw me breastfeeding my baby and asked if I could also breastfeed his baby.
1: What? Wait, why? Well,
0: that took me back a little bit, and I said, no, sorry, I don't feel comfortable. I eventually was able to give him a bottle of breast milk, but did not want to breastfeed another person's baby. Well, some people said, that was wrong of me. It's a baby who was hungry and you should have fed him. But also have other people tell me, no, if you didn't feel comfortable, what you did was fine. I would love to hear what you guys think. Thanks again, P1 Brittany. You get a tug. You get a tug.
3: Giving out tugs to everybody?
0: Who else wants some?
1: What?
0: You got a little coffee over there? Squirt.
1: Okay. For your coffee?
0: Well, wait, you want a squirt?
1: A mud slide. Well,
0: who else? Who wants some? Milkshake?
1: Okay. No, we're not making milkshake.
0: Squirt.
3: You know, okay. Sometimes at bars, they'll do like a squirt gun with Sprite in it.
0: Right,
3: it's
0: here.
3: Like the same thing.
0: Right here. Okay. Ah.
1: What the hell?
0: This is a wild story.
1: Huh.
0: We're just passing out breast milk left and right now? Is that what we do?
3: Did they say in the email, I don't remember hearing, why that other baby couldn't...
0: The mom wasn't there. The mom was not present. Okay. Sky, you were a heavy producer.
1: Oh, thank you. Thank
2: you. Had some giant milkers.
0: Oh, yeah.
1: It had nothing to do with the size of them. I wouldn't call me a beefer.
0: Well, I mean, you were called a beefer, okay. And you had udders.
1: I didn't have udders. I have breasts. I'm not a cow. I'm a human.
0: I've seen pictures.
2: Of course, Sky was a heavy producer. Like, of course she was.
1: Yeah. I had so much extra milk, I donated it to the La Leche League. I think it was 500 ounces.
3: And he just took his headphones.
1: Why are you leaving at that?
0: La Leche League.
1: That's what it's called.
0: Who the hell do you think you are?
1: Oh, I got a certificate at home.
3: Well, and she donated, so.
0: That she's got to tell us.
1: Okay, can you not?
3: Even if it's breast
2: milk. Did your husband ever get like in there with like you're
1: not intentionally?
2: Yeah, that's what I meant.
1: But
2: that's what I
1: meant.
2: When
1: you're an overproducer, sometimes you'll get an accidental, like, you know.
0: Squirt.
1: Whoopsie.
0: Squirt.
1: Yep.
2: Did he? I feel like he was like
0: into it.
2: Kind of.
0: Okay.
3: Big time.
1: Not that he let on, at least, because he knew I wouldn't be.
0: You wouldn't support that?
1: No, that would be a big turnoff for me personally. Everyone's different, but for me, I would not appreciate that.
0: I was such a producer. I would walk around and feed the homeless.
1: Okay. I would.
0: Come over here.
1: I wouldn't.
0: Young man.
3: Like downtown?
0: Yes. Drink up.
1: I wouldn't feed the homeless, but it would be. I definitely couldn't walk around without a bra. On because that
0: well you were pumping here at work, you're pumping all the time, you had all this milk flowing,
1: lots of
2: big
1: pumping
2: were these puppies.
0: I mean, they were
1: okay,
0: pretty enormous.
1: Again, the size of the breast has nothing to do with how much milk your body
0: disagree
1: is producing.
2: God,
1: okay,
0: really? Completely disagree.
1: No, it doesn't. Oh. That's not
0: were you were you ever in a position where you were feeding other babies
1: straight from the well? Not straight from the well, okay. Not straight from the tap, but by donating, I was feeding a lot of other babies.
0: Understand.
2: But if somebody
0: asked
2: you,
0: if somebody asked you, you're at a gathering.
1: Yeah.
0: Somebody has an extra baby.
1: And they go,
0: hey, oh, you're just feeding? Let's go.
2: Oh, yeah.
0: No. Okay. Would you feel comfortable with that?
3: Pop that guy on.
1: No. Okay.
0: What about another adult?
1: No, not an adult.
0: You know, looking thirsty over there.
1: Yeah. So if we're all in a plane and the plane goes down, okay, and there's a baby,
0: that's again not what we're referring to.
1: The baby that doesn't have food, then yes, I would feed that baby.
7: I want to squeeze him.
0: Hey.
1: From my breast. Yes, I would do that if we were in some sort of emergency.
7: That's because you have big jugs.
0: They could have been across the other island and you could have squirted them,
1: true.
0: Apparently, according to you.
1: We're trapped in an elevator and there's a baby without food. And I will feed that baby. But if there's a
0: I'm in the elevator with you though.
1: Okay.
0: So I'm watching this. Am I watching this?
1: You're not. Oh yeah, yeah. I'll probably have a cover
0: I'm thirsty.
1: Okay.
0: It's really hot in here.
1: You're not dehydrated, weirdo. Okay.
0: I mean, I'm getting to the point where I'm feeling a little lightheaded.
1: We've been in this elevator for an hour, sir.
0: Dying.
1: Okay. Can you not?
0: I can't have a.
1: You're fine. Okay.
0: Well, that's
1: so
0: messed up.
1: If we're in some sort of emergency situation like that, yes. But if there's a bottle option, I would give my breast milk in a bottle to another baby. But there's something about that on your breast experience that's very, you know,
0: intimate,
1: personal? Yes, personal, yeah. Intimate. So
0: you're not letting everybody latch.
1: So my second cousin through marriage baby. Yeah, that's wow. Not going straight from the tap unless it's an emergency.
0: That's kind of almost a stranger.
1: Oh, yeah. 100%.
0: Would you let a stranger breastfeed yeah. off your own breast?
2: Yeah.
0: I that mean, seems crazy.
1: Again,
2: when Walker, my wife was not an overproducer like Scott.
0: Damn.
1: Most aww. Women are. Most Walker, women struggle.
2: And my son Walker had a latch issue.
1: Oh, yeah.
0: It'll get you.
3: Oh, yeah.
2: So, been there. And he was a bigger baby. You've been there. And he was a bigger baby. He was born 11 pounds, 4 ounces.
0: This guy was crushing.
1: Oh, so he's hungry.
2: So he was hungry, and my wife was all about only breast milk. And I had to step in and go, he's obviously going to have breast milk, but he needs to get formula too because he's hungry.
1: Yeah.
2: And you're not producing enough. So this is the dad's fault for not having, everybody makes mistakes, but if you don't have breast milk in a bottle on you, then that's his fault.
1: Yeah. Run to the store.
3: That's
1: right?
3: Insane.
2: But also it's like
0: to get breast milk.
1: No, well, to get like formula.
2: But also, but there's
0: but parents, a breast milk only
2: but
0: baby.
2: There's parents that are breast milk only baby, that's which true. I understand. Then we got to be prepared, which I understand, God. But also, like,
1: yeah.
2: I just got no pay. The kid's hungry. So, like, at the end yeah. of the day, yeah. like, you need to feed him breast milk, formula, it doesn't matter.
0: I think it's guys.
2: If my son was hungry.
0: Ooh, man.
1: Okay, what's
0: like,
1: that?
0: I don't know. I feel like there's some weird stuff going on in there.
3: Like, is it sour or something?
1: sour? Why would it be sour? Well,
0: it comes out curdled.
1: No.
2: It smells like patchouli oil.
1: I mean, I was very healthy. They had to do blood tests and everything before I could donate.
3: Oh, yeah, to La Leche.
0: Yeah.
3: Oh,
0: la, la, la.
1: They won't just take I anyone's milk. La, la, la.
2: Okay. I donated 500,000
1: okay. ounces. I did. I have a certificate. I'm very proud. Met a lot of
0: I'm an overproducer. Anyone wants them?
1: Okay, I'm not offering it to randos mm-hmm. on the street. Can you stop it?
0: Dip your cookies in it?
1: No cookies.
0: How do you feel about this, Emily? I think I know.
3: Yeah, I think you can probably tell. Yeah. I think the whole thing is really, really weird. I think it's insane that you're not prepared. If you're breast milk only baby, if that's the kid that you have.
0: Yeah, I want to understand more about that.
3: Like, yeah. Then you need, then you
0: you're
3: really,
0: there without the mom.
3: But if you're like breast milk and then if they're hungry, the mom's not there, we could do formula. You got to be prepared. Like, that's insane.
2: I always bring two bottles with me wherever I go.
0: Yeah, yeah. Wherever you go. Even yeah. then with, your with your baby's not even there.
2: Yes. No, but if I know he's going to have one no matter what, but I always have a second one. Just yeah. What if we get stuck in traffic? What if we get stuck in an elevator? There what if go. Something happens?
0: Elevator. You have Sky with you.
3: When I yeah. watched your guy, you gave me two bottles for him.
2: Yeah. And I knew
3: he could crush both of them.
0: Well, yeah. You were also giving him juice, but which hey, we won't no, need we don't need to bring that back. We won't bring that up again.
3: One little droplet.
0: Nightmare. Oh.
2: Still in a sugar high.
0: That's a recovery.
3: Is Haley, your wife, still bringing it up?
0: Oh, yeah.
2: Come on.
0: Oh, yeah.
1: Come on.
3: Hey.
0: So this dad is desperate. He comes to you. He's kind of a family member.
1: Kind of.
0: You're a solid producer. I don't know if you are.
3: I was a solid producer, okay. But my son, we had latch issues. Reed wasn't latching. Yeah. So that was a nightmare.
0: Figures.
3: Hey, I mean, why did you? What is it? Figure? I do have that funky nipple, but
0: what?
3: You know the what left did you one. Say? The left one. Oh. It's a little bit funky.
0: So let me see.
3: I'm not going to show you.
0: Okay.
1: What?
3: So no, I'm. That's weird. No, I think it's very deeply personal. And then also, I think even giving somebody else a bottle of your own breast milk is like...
0: Oh, you wouldn't even do that?
3: If you know who it's coming from, like, Sky's La Leche. It's different because you don't... I don't know. I just, like, giving them a bottle of my breast milk to me is very personal.
1: It's oh, weird. Wow.
3: I don't know.
0: That's wild.
3: I don't know. The whole thing's odd to me.
0: You're going to let that poor baby starve, huh?
3: No, go get formula. They don't do formula. Then your baby's not going to eat.
0: You won't give them either.
2: Yeah,
3: these people that are so anti-formula, do you know... Far
0: these
3: formulas
0: people?
3: Come. Well, no. Formula has come
0: we
3: really
0: were breast
3: far.
0: Milk only
3: okay,
0: for
3: like
0: the longest time.
3: In a pinch, though, I assume you might have stuck in a bottle
1: in
3: of formula.
0: Who's pinching?
1: Okay.
3: I mean, I don't know. Oh, okay. I don't know.
0: These people.
3: Well, I mean,
0: wow.
3: It's not like powdered milk. It's like there's nutrients in it. Like, they make it similar.
0: It's still not as good as breast milk.
3: Okay.
0: And you know that's a fact.
2: You're right, but...
0: I have no problems with doing it.
2: Yeah.
0: But like, if you're only breast milk,
2: we were on to be only breast milk, but he was hungry, and I was like, he's got to have something.
0: Well, you had Godzilla as a child, so I mean, he's insatiable. Too bad he wasn't eating off a Sky. Guy would have been fed for years.
1: Well fed.
2: That's true.
1: Yeah. Okay. Can you stop it?
0: All right, sorry.
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It's Green Day on Rock 105.3. Looking forward to August 14th. That's the day that their movie Nimrods comes out. It follows a band that has the opportunity to open up for Green Day on New Year's Eve. So that's very much something that I'm looking forward to. August 14th is when that comes out. But the soundtrack is out now for you to listen to. Some songs from Green Day, some songs from the band in the movie, and McKenna Grace as well contributed some to that album. So go ahead and check it out. It's Rock 105.3.

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Jamie hanging out with you tonight on Rock 105.3. Hope you're staying safe this weekend. And by safe, I mean staying out of the sun or at least wearing sunscreen because it's going to be pretty hot this weekend. 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And then go see The Odyssey right afterwards. 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

Rock 105.3, San Diego's rock station. Evanescence was just in town a few weeks back, and we got clips up on our Instagram at SDRock1053 of some of the songs they played. I'm also playing them for you right now on Rock 105.3. It's Evanescence.

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It's Rock 105.3, San Diego's rock station. I mentioned the new Spider-Man movie just a few minutes ago. Well, it's pretty impressive. In its one-day Thursday preview, it already made $50 million. And it is the third highest grossing movie on its Thursday preview day, behind Avengers Endgame and Star Wars The Force Awakens. It's crazy. People love this movie. The audience score is at a 98%, and the critic score is a 90%. So definitely go ahead and see this movie. It's Rock 105.3.

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Don't forget, all next week, we got your tickets to go see Muse in a few weeks when they're here in San Diego. So make sure you're listening Monday through Friday, 8 o'clock with the show, 12 o'clock with Booker, 3 o'clock with Teresa, and at 7 o'clock, I'll have your tickets. 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

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Guns N' Roses is coming to San Diego September 2nd. 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

It's Jamie hanging out with you on Rock 105.3, and if you know me, you know I love new music, and you know I love sharing it with you, and that's exactly what I'm going to do right now. Slightly Stupid has some new music out. Here's their latest song. It's called Backseat Driving.

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Metallica is teaming up with the Gears of War video game for their new game coming out in October. They're going to have a weapon skin that's kind of inspired by the artwork for Ride the Lightning. 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

We were actually around back in the day when you could slam the phone down to hang up on someone. And it was epic.

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All next week, we got $1,000 in gas cash. 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

San Diego's Rock Station, Rock 105.3. I got Stone Sour up next, and Corey Taylor actually shared some insight into one of the band's songs, Through Glass. He actually wrote that in a Swedish hotel while he was suffering food poisoning and taking digs at MTV Europe. You never know. You never know what will strike some inspiration. It's Rock 105.3. Here's Stone Sour now with Bother.

I am very much looking forward to September 12th to going to Petco Park. What's that for, you ask? It's when Pierce the Veil becomes the second San Diego band to ever headline that venue. I'm very much looking forward to that. Of course, Blink-182 being the first, but we know Pierce the Veil is going to do amazing as well. And here they are now on Rock 105.3.

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Jamie hanging out with you today on Rock 105.3. It's been about a month since Evanescence put out their new album, Sanctuary. Tap that red talkback mic on the free iHeartRadio app. Let me know what you thought about it, because I thought it was amazing. And I'm actually playing a song from that album right now on Rock 105.3. It's Evanescence with Afterlife.

0: We should be getting that new Soundgarden album pretty soon. It's slated for a 2027 release. Matt Cameron, drummer of the band, said that they are working on the final touches, mixing it up, and it's going to be awesome to hear Chris Cornell once again. It's about 10 years after his passing, actually. So very much looking forward to that 2027 release date of their album. Once I know the exact date, of course, I'll let you know. It's Rock 105.3.
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0: Yeah, we do stupid stuff all damn day.
1: Yeah, it's pretty much what we do best.
0: Well, that and play guitar on the couch.
1: Play guitar.
0: Yeah, guaranteed human.

to honor the late Ozzy Osbourne, Universal Studios Hollywood and Orlando are going to have an Ozzy Osbourne themed haunted house in their Halloween Horror Nights events that go down in October. It's going alongside other houses like Evil Dead Burn, Hellraiser, Stranger Things 5, and Sinners. They're also getting a haunted house. So it's going to be pretty cool to see that in action. It's Rock 105.3.

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It's San Diego's Rock Station, Rock 105.3. Jamie hanging out with you today. My time is up, so I am going to get on out of here. Thor is up next to take care of y'all, so show some love to him. I'm going to leave you off with some new music from The Warning. It's their song Kerosene off their album Everything's Falling, which comes out later this month. I'll see you guys later. It's Rock 105.3.

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What's up? It's Thor with you until 6 o'clock on this Saturday. That was Foo Fighters. You want to go see Muse or win $1,000? I'll tell you how between now and 6 o'clock. 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

Nothing artificial here. Well, maybe just a little riboflavin, vegetable oil, and yellow number one, because that was in the gummy I just ate. Guaranteed human and straight up rock. We're Rock 105.3, San Diego's rock station.

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My name's Thor. 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

Rock 105.3. My name's Thor, and we had a major announcement on the show this past week. We announced that my wife is pregnant with her with our second baby, which is crazy to think about. I have an 8-month-old son named Walker who's going to be 9 months on Monday, and now 14 months later, we're going to have another little girl. I'm not freaking out at all.

I don't know about you, but winning free tickets to see Muse with Portugal the Man is pretty legit. North Island Credit Union Amphitheater, August 29th. You could win with the show, Booker, Teresa, or Jamie all week long. 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

Hit the talkback mic anytime. Tell me what you want to hear. I will play it for you. This one goes out to Steve in OB. It's Papa Roach.

This is terrifying. It's Thor with you until 6 o'clock on this Saturday. Gas prices are expected to increase even more. When does it end? According to Gas Buddy, they're going to go up like 30%. So $1,000 would be nice. 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

The show is back Monday morning right at 6 a.m. Your chance at $1,000 plus. We'll be playing Bombed at the Beach. And we're going to get Eddie's review of Spider-Man Brand New Day. He's finally seen it on Sunday. I saw it, and it's incredible. Here's 3 Days Grace.

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Universal Studios always does their Halloween horror nights. And this year, they're honoring Ozzy Osbourne with a new haunted house called Prince of Darkness. 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

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I'm so

Hit that talk back, Mike. Tell me what you want to hear. I'll play it for you. This one goes out to Emily in La Mesa. So did Emily from the show call in because she's a massive Slightly Stupid fan? Or is there more than one Emily in La Mesa? Here they are with Backseat Driver.

Yeah, we're Rock 105.3, and yes, we're about to flex. Rock 105.3, wish we gave up, but we don't.